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2: 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And, of course, this hour we are going commercial-free, so strap in and get ready. Also, we'll give away those tickets to go to U-Fest, which is happening on September 12th. That's going to be all part of the Rise of Rock World Tour with Godsmack, Dorothy, and the Stone Temple Pilots. Looking forward to giving those tickets to someone who wants to go. Let's go ahead and kick it off today with something off of Garage Inc. How about Die, Die, My Darling? It's Mandatory Metallica, 98KUPD.

We're in the middle of your 5 o'clock hour and, of course, commercial free. And I think it is time that we give away some free stuff. How about tickets to go to U-Fest when that comes through town with Godsmack, Stone Temple Pilots, and Dorothy, September 12th. Give me a call right now. 8th caller, 602-585-9800. Good luck.

0: that track, 98KUPD, Limp Bizkit, and Behind Blue Eyes. Of course, Weezer before that. And congratulations going out to Tasha. She picked up tickets to go to U-Fest, which is happening on September 12th over at the Talking Stick Resort Amphitheater. So I'll have more of those tickets going out tomorrow. Good afternoon. It is the Shan Man. Speaking of U-Fest, I posted some photos of some of those artists that are playing U-Fest. Just go check our Instagram. Our handle is at 98KUPD. You can see pictures of Dorothy, Godsmack, and, of course, an old, old video of when I was playing Guitar Hero. And the guitarist of the Stone Temple Pilots, Dean DeLeo, he was in the office watching us play Guitar Hero. And Brady asked him, hey, now it's your turn. And then you can kind of imagine what happened after that. Coming back after the break, I got music on the way from A Perfect Circle with a brand new one. Also, Rob Zombie. 98KUPD.
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10: 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Partly cloudy this evening, there's a chance of overnight rain, low 86. Mostly sunny tomorrow, high 105. And that's Tuesday's Valley weather.
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3: 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Partly cloudy this evening. There's a chance of overnight rain, low 86. Mostly sunny tomorrow, high 105. And that's Tuesday's Valley weather.
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30 Seconds to Mars on the Big Red Radio, 98 KUPD. Shouldn't have said that, Jeff. That's just habit. Big Red Radio. That's just habit. Before that, music from the Beastie Boys, also Linkin Park, the Shan Man, getting not out of here. And Jeff, he is going to correctly say everything that you need to hear, including the tickets that he has for 3 Days Grace. He'll tell you the exact date, the time, and he'll even tell you that it's from 90.

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98 KUPD. Hello, happy Tuesday. It's Jeff hanging with you till 10. I've got tickets to 3 Days Grace. If you want to cop those for yourself, you're going to have to hang with me. In a wild transition from Weezer, we're going to get right into Ice Nine Kills with Twisting the Knife. How about that?

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14: 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Partly cloudy this evening. There's a chance of overnight rain, low 86. Mostly sunny tomorrow, high 105. And that's Tuesday's Valley weather.
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0: 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So how about that? It's Yev hanging out with you. I've got Radiohead and a new one from the Black Moods coming right up.
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2: 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Partly cloudy this evening. There's a chance of overnight rain, low 86. Mostly sunny tomorrow, high 105. And that's Tuesday's Valley weather.
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0: Someone's going to have it made as soon as they become caller number 7, because I'm going to give away some tickets to 3 Days Grace with I Prevail and the Funeral Portrait. They're coming November 21st over at Talking Stick Resort Amphitheater. 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Good luck. Caller number 7 for 3 Days Grace tickets. You're winning them from Yef. I've got Dio and Stained coming. 98
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We still don't know what that song's about. All I do know is that The Pretty Reckless is coming August 2nd to the Van Buren. This is their new one, When I Wake Up. It's 98 KEPD.

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Well, like I said yesterday, I love that we're doing this, but I hate why we're doing a massive Aussie Day to remember the absolute Prince of Darkness, Ozzy Osbourne himself, since he passed yesterday. Adrian Fontes last year declared tomorrow Aussie Day. So we're all excited for it. We're going to be playing Ozzy stuff all day long and bits and clips of different interviews. It's going to be a good time. So hang out with us all day long tomorrow. And I'll do one from Ozzy right now. Why don't I?

0: Saturday, so big week for Brett Vesely. Plus, Chris Porter and Drew Dunn, both comedians coming in Thursday and Friday. So, a massive week for Holmberg's Morning Sickness. I am Yef, taking off, but not before Stone Temple Pilots, some U-Fest concerts, Psyching Rock, and Beartooth.
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very talented bands coming to U-Fest 2026, September 12th, over at Talking Stick Resort Amphitheater. Coming along with Dorothy and headliners Godsmack. 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I am Yef, taken off so I feel as free as Caleb Shomo does in Beartooth. 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It's 98kupd. 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
7: 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I got into an accident in my Bronco from Lifted Trucks. 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

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About to check outside the games. And you know what I'm talking about. Just let me know if you wanna go to that home out on the range. They got a lot of nice girls.

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1: 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And we thought, isn't it funny that people pay money to get the pants scared off them? And we just thought, why don't we try and do that, put that kind of a theme to music? And it just developed from there, really.

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13: Women were very heavily, always very heavily into alcohol and drugs. I mean, but the drugs got worse as it went along, you know. Because we thought that was the thing to do. You know, we sampled LSD, in quite a big way. Me and Bill did, at least. And cocaine, when we discovered cocaine, that was another wonderful one. This is the way we should feel forever. This is it. And we should sit there waffling our brain about how we're going to conquer the world, talking for 3 days, end up with jaw ache and twitching, waiting for the next Valium to bring you down, you know.

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3: 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To enter text message contests, listeners will be asked to use a text messaging enabled wireless device to text a specified keyword to a specified 5-digit number. A confirmation text validating the entry into the sweepstakes will follow. Each text message sent to or received by a service subscriber of any wireless carrier may incur standard text messaging charges. Unless otherwise indicated, there is a limit of one entry per contest per person and one winner per household. Webcasts are on a delayed basis, which may affect a webcast listener's ability to participate in any contest. Station will not accept collect calls. Station is not responsible for problems accessing the station website and social media pages, problems sending a text, telephone line unavailability, busy signals, operator interference, and technical or atmospheric conditions that disrupt the completion of an entry or phone call. The criteria and process for selecting winners, the number of winners, the specific prizes to be awarded, and the values of prizes will typically be stated on our website. This information may be periodically included in on-air promotions and on our respective social media pages. Unless otherwise stated, winners will be notified by email or phone. Odds of winning will be dependent upon the number of eligible entries received. The winner is responsible for all income taxes due as a result of accepting a prize. An IRS Form 1099 may be submitted to applicable taxing authorities. Unless otherwise stated, each winner must claim the prize in person. The prize must be claimed at the 98KUPD studios during normal business hours within 30 days from the day the prize is won. Failure to meet this deadline shall be deemed forfeiture of the right to claim the prize. Individuals must be 18 years or older at the time of entry and be legal residents of Arizona to be eligible to participate in 98KUPD contests unless otherwise specified. Winners may only win one prize within a 30-day period. Contest deadlines will be typically stated on the station website and may be periodically included in on-air promotions. By participating in any 98KUPD contest, you agree to fully release and identify Hubbard Radio Phoenix LLC, Hubbard Radio LLC, and any contest sponsors from all liability. 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By entering, each contestant agrees to comply with all rules governing the sweepstakes or contest. 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

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Now you do what they told ya. Now you do what they told ya. Now you do what they told ya.

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1: And then the break came, I went my way, and along somewhere along the way, people started to say to me, would you ever go back to Sabbath? And at that time, I was still like pissed off with everything, and I said, no way. And then I toured with Metallica a good few years ago, and I walked down the drive to the gig, and I heard them playing old Black Sabbath stuff. And I said to their tour manager, I said, are these guys taking the piss out of me? Because every time I come past the bus, I can hear Volume 4 or Paranoid or something. And the guy goes, you're joking. They're far. You couldn't be any further away from the truth. I think you're gods. I said, it's kind of grown into everybody says, what is your influence? It's Black Sabbath. And I listen to them, and I go, I can't see where the influence is. Mind you, saying that, though, my influence is with the Beatles, and you couldn't see the Beatles with Black Sabbath, you know.

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8: 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Mostly sunny, today's high 105, fair skies this evening, overnight low 89, and that's Wednesday's Valley weather.
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1: On this one particular day, Sharon said we had to go and see CBS Records in Los Angeles, and I'd been on the piss all night long, you know. So I got this bottle of Courvoisier. She said, what I want you to do, I want you to go in and throw these two doves up in the air, you know. They're all these boards of director guys with their suits, and these, you know, smartly dressed. I was just drunk as a monkey. Threw one up in the air and bit the head off the other one. Threw it on the table, and like they just banned me from the building. And it's only in the last 3 years they've allowed me back in the building.

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9: 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Mostly sunny, today's high 105, fair skies this evening, overnight low 89, and that's Wednesday's valley weather.
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0: except State Farm. My name's John. There's Brady. There's Brett. There's Big Dick Toledo. There! The morning sickness. And off we go. Another day into my saga of fun and frivolity.
1: Makes the show so easy.
0: It does make
1: you know,
0: it
1: thank
0: so
1: you.
0: Well,
1: thank you, John.
0: Trip to,
2: take it away, Jeff.
0: Yeah, take it away. You guys sit back and enjoy yesterday's fun. My car's still at that tow lot, even though I spent another 6 to 8 hours.
1: Let's go visit it today.
0: Not allowed. The guy, it's not anymore.
1: It's not?
0: It belongs to JS Towing.
1: Oh, how nice of them.
0: That guy has told several people I've sent over there that he is the only one allowed to touch that car and nobody can come on his lot.
1: Wow.
0: It's still there. And there's nothing that a nearly $1 trillion insurance company can do to control this incredibly powerful tow truck operator.
3: So, is it paid? Or is someone...
0: I don't know.
3: That's
0: Brady,
3: the only way
0: none of this is my business. The way none of this is oh,
1: your truck's not your business.
0: Oh, hold on. Yesterday, to get it out, State Farm told me we're going to go there, and after the fees are paid, we'll get your car. And I'm like, we're paying the guy who stole my car. She goes, it's just the easier way. And I'm like, you've been extorted by a guy who stole my car. Your State Farm insurance. You're literally nearly a $1 trillion company. Get a tank and roll over that dude's wall and pay for it later. We don't want any trouble with him. What about me? So they asked me what I wanted yesterday. I'm like, is it money? Is it compensation? I'm like, yes, it is. What do you want? And I said, I'm not going to lie to you. You shouldn't be asking me that. You should just have an offer ready. So I'll tell you what I want. $1 billion. And she started laughing. I'm like, you think I'm kidding? I want $1 billion. I'll have one. That's my starting point of how bad I feel about how horribly you're handling this. And then she started laughing. She was like, I'm on your side. I totally understand. I'm like, we're going to call it the Holmberg rule. And every time you do, because she told me it's never happened, but like in State Farm's history, we've never had this happen where somebody's actually holding the car hostage, totally unrelated. And it was, I'm like, that's your employee. Well, it's a third party. You hired him. I didn't. That's your employee. So, I don't know what's going on with him.
3: It is confusing because, you hired him, you did the job, you paid him, right?
0: No. I don't know who's doing what.
3: Then why wouldn't...
0: Look, he had one job to take it over to Orlando. He took it wherever he wanted. They've got this. I don't know what's going on. I don't know what's going on. The guy from All City Towing emailed Toledo yesterday and goes, we went out of the situation. We didn't know. I don't know that they had anything to do with it outside of just being the place that it first got dropped off at. So, yeah, it went on and on. So, yesterday... I sent over my tow truck driver in the morning, Shane Orlando's friend, Junior. We were in a text thread, the three of us. And when he got there, the guy said, I'm not letting anyone in. I'm the only one who can touch this car. And I told State Farm, make a Holmberg rule. You told me you're the only person in my history and in our notes that this has ever happened to, the details of it. I've never seen it before. You're the only one. And I'm like, I'm one of one. I'm Jackie Robinson. And she goes, and it made her nervous because she doesn't know if I'm black or not. And I think that really made her nervous. She goes, well,

0: And all of you need to stop too. I've always been that guy that's like, look, I don't want any trouble. I don't want to come across as greedy. I don't want to make you say, you know, he's only after money. But I'm talking to an insurance company. You know what? The only thing they're after is money. I learned from the best. Their greed is now transferred onto me. I want $1 billion.
1: You know what's going to happen? They're going to send Polly Walnuts and Big Pussy out to find another matching Bronco just like yours.
0: I told her. I said, I know what your plan is now. You're going to roll your eyes. You're going to maybe offer me 10 grand for my car because you're going to come up. But you're going to screw me so bad because you're the Goliath and I'm a drop of water in the ocean. I'm like, you are going to screw me and then drop me from insurance. And you're going. And I said, and this is all on record. You will drop me because you guys are motherfuckers who do that to people. You have your algorithms and paperwork. You have no decency. And I'm like, you will drop me. And I said, the worst part is you've got a media relations nightmare on your hands because I have a radio show. I can call any television station and I can call Troy Hayden tomorrow and go, do you hear what the State Farm's doing to poor little old me? Imagine what they're doing to some grandma. Boy, the news people light up when you say, I know it's me. I'm okay. I'm a grown man who can handle. But imagine some poor old lady that would have to deal with this. How? And then at the end, when State Farm's telling you, sir, here's what I can promise you. We're going to get your car to that body shop today, and we are going to fix it. And they said it like I was supposed to go, oh, thank you. And I said, that was your only job to start with. That's what you do. Now you want credit for we're going to get that thing that we do for we're going to do it. That's great. First off, prove to me you can get the car, because right now you're at a standoff with a single dude. I'm going to, and then I came up with an ad campaign, which I thought was brilliant. I'm like, I'll be like Jared from Subway, before! And I said, I'll just be average Joe, who goes on TV and says, I've been a client of State Farm's for 38 years, and then they stole my car and botched an entire accident. One of the worst days of my year, they botched it top to bottom. And I said, but you know what they did after that? They came to me and said, you've been a client for 38 years. We blew it. And like a good neighbor, they gave me all my money back. Every penny I've ever given them for 38 years. They said, here's a refund. This is an egregious bad faith situation. We lied to you. We did everything wrong. And I said, and you know what? They made it right. They made it right. How many people would switch immediately to State Farm going when they screw up, they admit it and they come to you and they give it? Like, then I could have this ad campaign where it's like, I was furious. Insurance companies suck. They proved to me they've got heart. They did it as people. And they made it right and gave me every penny I've ever. If you were at a restaurant, you're like, this is a disaster. The waiter lied. I never got food. You'd get your money back. So I came up and she goes, look, we'll come up with something. I'm like, $1 billion is that's my starting point. Tripp told me yesterday because he heard me on the phone with him, you need to relax. I'm like, for what? This is like you're buzzing. This is taking, just put the phone down. I'm like, I can't. They keep calling me. I would love to put the phone down. They keep calling and then talking to me about how they're going to do their job. It would be like me going to Tripp. I don't show up to work for 14 days. What are you doing? I'm like, you know what, Tripp? I'll tell you this. Tomorrow morning, Tripp, I'm going to get up and I promise you this. I'm going to go on the air. And I'm going to do a radio show. Yeah, that's your job. I'm not asking you to do anything special. That's what you're supposed to do. I'm telling you, tomorrow, Tripp, and you can calm down. I'm doing a radio show tomorrow. Oh, my. And I think they expect me to go, thank you so much for getting this done. Thank you. I think they're expecting me to be grateful that they're actually patting themselves on the back going, you know what we owe this guy? The thing we do for a living. The thing we actually do. That would be, I think that's what he wants. Yeah, that's kind of what I want. Anyway, day 14 of the saga.
2: That'd be interesting. I mean, I thought about the restaurant thing. Like, if you're going to a restaurant for 38 years.
3: Every day.
2: And they, yeah, and they completely messed up a meal one time.
0: Yeah.
2: Even say, you know, I guess you go back.
0: Brady, how about this? You've been paying that restaurant for 38 years, yeah. Even if you don't go
2: Would
0: there.
2: Would you ask for the...
0: Even if you don't go there. Every day in order to be at that restaurant, you got to pay them.
2: Yeah. But what I'm saying is on that side of it, you know, the restaurant wants to make up I don't think they owe you 38 years. Your situation is different.
0: Brady, that's a terrible analogy.

0: that's horrible because restaurants serve you a meal in front of you and you go in. If you had to pay a restaurant every single day for the right to eat there and you started to go there and they poisoned your food and you found out, you'd be like, you guys owe me. You have, like, I've been paying you every day for a right to be here.
1: They messed up a meal.
0: I've used you in 38 years 7 or 8 times. You're giving me my money back. I don't want to be a member of this. And then, so, you know, I'm getting, Brad, I'm going to get $1 billion. And you and I, we're going to show up down there in our sweats and you're going to get the gray on the side of your head.
2: I already got
0: win.
2: That. We're good.
0: We're going to make this right. It's crazy.
2: This is unbelievable.
0: It is unbelievable. And I told him yesterday, I'm like, you're a nearly $1 trillion company and you are looking like chumps to a single tow truck operator who's in complete and utter control. He stole my car.
1: It is amazing.
0: He should not have ever had it. It should never have gone to this place it's at. Somehow or another. I said, you know what? You're the lucky one, State Farm. Because whatever the tow truck company was that picked my car up, this JS Towing thing, that picked my car up, had a beef with All City Towing. And I happened to be next in line. I said, unfortunately, I got in a wreck that day. Or it would have been maybe a Progressive guy. And they'd have picked his car up. And that would have been the day they decided to take their stand against it in their own personal beef. That would have been the day those two trucking companies, unrelated completely to me, took control of State Farm. Hell, like you are, this is a terrorism of, I don't understand this at all.
1: So it's amazing it didn't happen to multiple car, you know, like another.
0: I was a lucky one. Yeah. It doesn't matter. Yep. That it could have, would have, should have. That's what I kept saying. I'm like, stop speculating. This is exactly what happened.
2: Let's go to Vegas. Well, your luck is just amazing.
0: It's turning around now. Yeah. When I get my billion, we'll go to Vegas.
2: All right.
0: And I know I'm not getting $1 billion, but that's what they're hearing, and they hate it.
2: The best part is you're going to have another investment. You're going to own a towing company and everything else by the time this is all said and done.
0: I hope that's true. It's gotten so silly.
2: You already got the J in it, so you're good.
0: Yeah, you know what? You're absolutely right.
2: JH Towing.
0: J&H Towing. Yeah, just get rid of that and in the
1: easy
0: H.
1: Easy fix.
0: And I didn't realize it, but I'll be happy to steal your car and hold it hostage. When State Farm said to me yesterday, we'll pay the man and get it off his lot, I'm like, he stole the car. You guys gave him permission to do it, and now you're going to pay him? Well, it's just easier to get it off its lot that way. And I'm like, it's easier to just say what this is. A man is holding my car who shouldn't have it. I believe that's theft. And I'm going to, and I told him, I'm going to give you another day to get this started, but I'm going to fill out a paper that says you stole, State Farm hired a guy to steal my car. I said, you're no better than the big groups that hire like street thugs to go steal that car. I'll give you $1,000, you get it to me. Same thing. It's an absolute nut house, this entire
2: crazy
0: situation. And I told him, like, I would love to go back on the air someday and say, holy cow, did State Farm make this right? You guys, they're in our corner. I'm like, I haven't felt that yet. Oh, by the way, last night, the tow truck that State Farm sent to rectify this and make it right, at the end of the call, the lady I'm on the phone with, and here's what they do also. They sent a very nice woman to have a conversation with me, and she was great, and we went back and forth for an hour. I expressed everything. I actually reversed her attempts to try to soothe me with her terrible analogies of, like, you're the only one this has ever happened to. I'm like, well, that doesn't make me feel better.
1: Yeah.
0: That's actually worse. You're making it worse. And we're going to get down there and fix that car. I'm like, that's your only job. That does not make me feel better either. That should have started happening 13 days ago. They said to, like, your mother or your grandmother, they would send this kind woman to call and say, I'm in your corner. I think it's amazing what's happening. We're going to fix this, and probably offer you a couple grand and then do the job they were hired to do in the first place. And I don't know what's going on behind the scenes with kickbacks and people getting money and say. And I said, so an old lady would probably just bow down to you. I'm not gonna. I mean, you caught me the wrong time in my life to play around with this. I'm going to be the dickhead now. For good. Normally, I'd be like, let's just get this over. This has gotten out of hand. So last night, she goes, I just got a text from our towing company. We're 6 minutes away. I'm going to call you back. It's. We'll get it over to Orlando tonight, and we'll have that happen. I'm like, all right, do it. Never got a call. So about 9:30, when I was about to put my phone down for the evening, I checked my car to see where it was. It's still there. I checked this morning. It's still there. State Farm, after everything yesterday, after all the calls, after all the back and forth, nothing happened.
1: We're still at ground zero.
0: We are still. The shovel won't go through the caliche. They're trying. There is no ribbon cutting today.
2: Boy, the balls on this tow truck company. I mean, geez.
0: And look,
2: you're taking on a giant
0: tow truck company guy. You haven't returned my calls. You haven't done anything. I don't know what you are in this, but you don't look good. So you can defend yourself, too. I'm sitting right here waiting. I don't know what's going on.
2: Come on down.
0: Yeah. No, don't invite him down here. He might be insane. Did Brady just somehow try to compare this giant insurance situation to food? Yes, he did. It was okay.
1: No, I thought you...
0: I said, look, at the very least, a restaurant will give you the money back when they screw up.
1: Yeah.
0: So, State Farm's a little bit bigger than just a rinky-dink restaurant. And so, give me my money back. I'll tell you this. And if I do anything that they've done, if the roles are just slightly different where I'm like, oh, you caught me lying to you, State Farm. They drop my insurance. They probably sue me for insurance fraud. I'm uninsurable forever. If I am, I have to pay through the nose because I made a mistake. They've done nothing but make mistakes. Lie. Steal, literally. Waste my time.
2: This guy says, tell him you want 10 grand a day penalty until this is resolved.
0: Oh, I want $1 billion. I'm not going down. I'm not lowballing like that. I don't want $1 billion until they come back and go, here's my offer. Because it'll be embarrassing. They'll come back and probably say something like, we'll give you $10,000. I'm like, I started at $1 billion and you come back with $10,000. This is you're getting worse.
2: Well, you're saying 10 grand a day, so that's 2 weeks already.
0: That's 2 weeks. That's pretty good. But I want more. We're not scratching the billion I first came up with. Yeah, the funny thing is I think most people, like Frank said yesterday, most people lose their minds and start getting personal and screaming at them. I'm not doing that. I'm mad about the situation, and I'm making incredible points. This guy says, can't Orlando send their tow truck to hire to go get it? We did that. The guy wouldn't open the gate. He wouldn't. He said he's the only. He said that Orlando told him, nobody's allowed to touch this car but you. Nobody's talked to this dude. And so the tow truck driver showed him the text thread with me and Shane on it saying, I'm the guy that they hired to get the car. And he goes, nobody's touching this but me. It's in my control.
1: Gate's locked.
0: Again, I'm not opening it for you. And evidently he didn't open it for State Farm's guys last night either. I don't know what's going on. But
1: Pay the man.
0: I was telling State Farm yesterday, I'm like, you guys should be as mad as me that you're getting punked by this dude. And like, you should be calling the police. You should be handling this with the authorities, not me. Like, you should be as angry as I am that your client of 38 years is being, like, shoved in a corner by both you and whoever these towing bitches are. I don't know what's going on. My saga is, it's remarkable. It is like, when you sit, if you were to sit, and I taped the call I did here yesterday, and Toledo was laughing. He's like, man, he goes, I heard every, like, that's crazy. So this, we should do a J6 riot to get your car back since rules don't matter anymore. Yeah, let's storm the whatever. Oh, I just did some investigative research for you. JS Towing, owned by Pratt Marketing Agency.
2: Oh, mother, there you go.
0: If he doesn't deserve it, who does? Anyway, by the way, if you want to play in our Heatstroke Open, trap is the 6 o'clock word.
2: Wow,
0: trap.
2: How fitting.
0: I live in that trap. It is a weird, you know. And I want it to be right. Yeah, this Dean has a good one. It says, tell them they just bought your car at full price processing fees, which is $1 million. Well, that's what I told him yesterday. I'm like, I'll send my tow truck driver over and I'll bill you back at my company's expense, my new charge, my fees for this, and I'll bill you. And she goes, that's fine. I'm like, and it's $1 million every time my tow truck guy goes over there. And she laughed. And I'm like, I'm not kidding. That's what we charge. That's what we now charge as disgruntled customers. And
3: you need to settle down.
0: I'm like, why? I told you, I'm like, why?
3: All right, it just seems to be, it's not good for you.
0: I'm like, I actually kind of think I'm enjoying this a little bit.
2: Release.
0: And I'm getting this like steam up.
3: I just calmed, put the phone down. Just relax, man. And then we break out a doob.
0: So Tripp and I got stoned in his office.
3: This is where it's at. I think Flo is hot.
0: Like, what?
3: Well, we're talking about insurance.
0: Either way. So that's it. Keeping you up to date. But I know what they would. And again, I told him, I said, I'd call like 5 television stations right now. And they would go, wow, this is terrible. They stole his car. They did this. And I'm like, yeah. And they want me to give them credit for
2: doing nothing?
0: For taking the car to Orlando Auto Body. Like, we're going to get it to Orlando Auto Body. That was your job. That is the bare minimum of what you should be telling me. If that's your solution to the problem, to do what you were originally hired to do, I just don't understand it. Hey, Brett hasn't been to work for 2 weeks. What's going on? Give him a call. You know what I'm going to do? For you guys? I'm going to show up tomorrow. Well, oh, yeah? And Yeah. No penalties or anything. I'm just going to show up. Like, I'm, and you paid me for the...
2: You're welcome.
0: You paid me. For, and you know what? Come and do my job. Wow. Thanks, Brett. Thanks, buddy. You took those 2 weeks. We didn't know what the hell you were doing. It's like, I didn't want to come in. It was amazing. Well, thanks for coming in now. Well, tomorrow you're going to be there. And then Brett doesn't show up tomorrow. I'll tell you what I'm going to do, guys. Not today. Tomorrow again, like Thursday. I'll be there. I'll be there, and I'll be there doing my job. Like, all right. Thanks, Brett. Thanks. Yeah, today didn't work out for anybody. Thanks, buddy. Here, talk to Mathai. I don't want to talk to you anymore.
4: Brett's real sorry about not coming to work for a couple weeks. He's... I tell you right now, let me make a promise from him. I will put the screws to him. He's coming to do his job tomorrow, and you have my word on it.
0: Oh, thanks. Thanks, Vesely family. Okay, so we're just going to pay him for the 2 weeks he wasn't there and just erase that?
4: He'll be there. Not today, though. Tomorrow.
0: But he said he'd be there today.
4: Yeah, he's not. Tomorrow.
0: Tomorrow rolls around. Tell you what, a lot of things happened the last couple of days, and there's roadblocks. Friday. You leave that door open because I'm walking through it. I'm going to come to work. Oh, you're the best, Brett. Thanks, buddy. That's what they expect. We're going to do our jobs eventually. And after we figure out how to get your stolen car back that we actually stole.
1: It's $88.
0: Yeah.
1: Hey,
0: I don't know how
1: whatever.
0: Much.
1: I know.
0: I don't know. But now it's probably now it's way so... beyond that. And the fees evidently were taken care of.
1: I don't know.
0: Like, they're like, that's been rectified.
1: How can a guy hold the
0: And that's
1: car?
0: Another thing. They're acting in bad faith again. They're like, the fees of between the two have been rectified. That's what I've been told. But evidently, there's still something wrong.
2: I'm getting the Arizona state law sent to me. I'll send it to you here in a little bit. It's a lot to read. But basically
0: trust
2: saying
0: me,
2: you can't do this.
0: I've been doing it all over. Yeah. Refusing to accept insurance payment, demanding cash only, inflating fees daily, refusing to disclose total bill, red flags of illegal and predatory tow. I don't even know what that tow. I don't know how this tow company's even involved.
1: Do you pay the insurance one time a year, or do you pay it monthly?
0: I don't even know.
1: Which would be great because the next payment's coming out, or if it's a month thing.
0: I'm just calling back. But yeah, and again, watch me miss 14 days yeah. of payments, and how fast they're calling. Go, where's our money? And now there's fines because they make you feel like, well, when she said it, she goes, well, what do you want? And I'm like, well, what are you dealing? You deal in money. So money. I want money. And then I'm going to get all the greedy Jew. But that's how they make us feel. They make us feel like if we're like, hey, cover me, you dicks. You blew it. And you need to pay for this. You need to be embarrassed. Oh, he's only after money. Said the insurance company? You're goddamn right I'm only after money.
1: That you're paying to protect.
0: Yeah, I pay that extortion fee all the time that you would make sure that on my worst day, with my vehicle that you cover, that I'd be covered, that I'd be taken care of, like a good neighbor. Where's Jake? Where is he?
2: Hanging out with Patrick and Andy.
0: My commercial with Jake would be great. I hated him. They screwed me. And here's the truth of my story. And little fine print said actual story. They stole my car. Lost control of it to a tow truck driver and didn't know what to do. Didn't know who had the key. They didn't know where it was. They lost it. They lost my car. And I was scrambling. I've got personal information in there. I've got my address. I've got the sales receipt that has a whole bunch of financial stuff on it. I could be hacked. People could be having sex in that car. They could be screwing around with the people who shouldn't have it. They could be underneath doing things. They could be replacing axles with worse, similar style, but broken ones. They could be taking all the parts off of that. I don't know what's going on. Nobody does. Nobody knows who has access to this yard. Nobody knows who's touched it. Nobody knows who's done anything. They could be putting, it's all speculative, but it's possible. They could be putting weapons from crimes in there. They could be putting DNA evidence. I don't know. There could have been a rape. I'm going to go to the fullest extent of worst case scenarios with them and say, and you guys didn't know where it was. Any of this could have been possible. Oh, it's a scam. The whole thing's a goddamn scam. Yeah. They're gonna owe me a car. What car do you want, Brett? What do you like?
2: I'll take a new Shelby.
0: You want a Shelby, Brett? Yeah. What do you like? You want another Navigator down there?
2: Sure.
0: All right, let's get you guys a couple of whips, too, with my $1 billion settlement. Why wouldn't I? He's only after money. He made it clear in the air he's only after money. State Farm, just you're acting like you guys aren't? Like, yeah, I'm after money. I've learned from you that that's how this works. $1 billion. And I told him, I said, wow, you told me I'm the only one it's ever happened to. Sir, it is so true. It is like you are literally the only person I've ever talked to with this problem. I'm like, that's awesome. I also want a gold statue of myself saying State Farm's only person this ever happened to. And I want it to be exact size of me. Solid gold, not that plated crap. Thick, solid gold, interior, exterior, big chunk of gold in my front yard saying State Farm apologizes. Here's a $400 million golden statue encrusted in diamonds that says he was the first one we did this to. That does not make me feel better. You know who feels horrible about being raped? The first one and everyone thereafter. But the first one really is like, wow, I was his first victim. I didn't like it. You don't care when you're first or last. Telling me, wow, but we've been great to everybody up till now. And we will be after this too.
2: The homeless are tweaking and effing in John's truck right now.
0: Yep. Alexandria is going to be like Johnny Depp on the stand. Did you lose Mr. Holmberg's car?
5: Yes, we did.
0: Did you know who had the keys?
5: No, we did not.
0: And poor Alexandria is just doing her job, but I beat the hell out of her for the last 2 days. And then she sent me to her superior last
1: night. Next level.
0: Super nice lady. Really enjoyed talking to her. At the end, and I can make this public too, she goes, I'm on record as an employee of State Farm. And we had a good talk. And she said, and I'm not allowed to say how I truly feel about this, but let you know just by saying that, I hope you understand what I mean. And I'm like, you think this sucks and State Farm's a bunch of criminals too? I'm not allowed to say, sir. And I'm like, all right, you said enough. That's nice. And we're going to get your car and get it fixed. I'm like, you don't get cookies for that. That's the only, I pay you to do that. That's why we're here. But I'm the only one. I'm Melissa Etheridge. I'm the only one.
1: First man.
0: I'm the first man. I'm Charles Lindbergh of getting, in this particular way, because I know they've a lot of people, but I'm the first one who's been this way. They came up with a new way, and I'm the guy.
1: We normally do it to first-year people.
0: Yeah. But
1: we've gone this far into it.
0: We decided to go with a guy who's been with us for almost 40 years. You know, we haven't him in a long time. And let's do it in a new way. This one's going to, by the time you get that Bronco back, it's going to have a chopped-up Mexican teen in the trunk like D4VD had. Yeah, I know. Oh, it's been running around and crimes and all sorts of like stuff's in there. George says, State Farm sounds like my ex-girlfriend. She used to always say, you're the only guy I'm having sex with. Turns out she was banging the police department. Anyway.
1: I heard a rumor it's going to run through Danny's car wash.
0: Well, that used to be a thing 20 years ago when they cease and desisted me.
1: You're the first.
0: I wasn't the first to Danny. No. We actually got a law change with Danny's car wash that time because they started to rummage through my car and I could see them. And they're going through my golf bag and they're swinging my golf clubs. They took my boxing gloves out and started to hit the wall. And I'm looking out the window. I paid for the detail. I'm looking out the window. I'm like, And then I had a Nissan Armada. And I went over to the guy at the thing and I'm like, that's my car over there. Yeah. What are they doing? Like, that dude's got my golf clubs out. Sir, they're probably just moving them out. I'm like, he's swinging them up against the asphalt. Yeah. Like, put those back. He goes, I'll go talk to him.
2: Jose Woods over and there is swinging.
0: And I,
1: they'll be done with him in a couple hours.
0: And about 2.5 hours went by, and the car was still sitting there. And there was a girl hanging off of the tail, like the lift gate. It's electric, and she's hanging on it. And they're laughing because she wasn't heavy enough, which was a surprise for a car wash worker. That she couldn't get the thing to engage because it was an automatic electric button. I'm like, she's going to break it. Look. And I went back over there and go, look. She's like hanging on it. She's trying to shut it, sir. She's hanging on it.
1: Hit the button.
0: Yeah, hit the button. It's electric. You're going to break something. Sir, please sit down. We'll have your car to you in 5 minutes. And I'm like, give me my keys. I want to go home now. And they wouldn't give me my keys back. So I went on the air the next day. And at the time, Terry Goddard, the attorney general, was listening. And that was when we saw the rule at car washes that said, you better take everything out of your car because we have a right to, if it's missing, there's nothing you can do about it.
1: Yeah, because there's phones.
0: They essentially said, it was their company rule to say, if there's anything in here that you like, take it out. Because if it's missing, it's not our fault.
1: We're not responsible. Oh,
0: yeah, we're not responsible for anything missing. I'm like, wouldn't you be the only ones responsible for that? So the Terry Goddard, the attorney general at the time, got on it. So that is kind of a cruddy thing to tell people. And we had about a, remember when I said, email me your problems with this place. And they were like, I didn't expect it, but it stacked up like a phone book. Some dude had a gun taken out of it.
1: Ton of phones.
0: Insurance cards, all sorts of stuff that had been taken out, and like identity problems. And
1: babies.
0: Yeah, infants. People had left their, well, it did say valuable items. Then you can get one of those 9 months from now. They just show up.
2: Someone named Susan said, I work with a former State Farm employee and told him about your situation. He said it happens all the time.
0: Well, they made the mistake of putting it on record that it's never happened before.
3: I don't know that it would, though. Like, this is a fairly unique kind of oopsie.
0: I know that they probably goof and lose tow trucks and they take it to the wrong spot.
1: Yeah, I get that.
0: But, you know, one of the initial offers was to pay, we'll cover the, like, the, whenever State Farm or any insurance company says, we'll take care of that, well, that's what you do. Like, you're not doing me any favors, but we're going to pay those lot fees. You were going to pay them anyway. Like, you made the mistake of having it in the wrong place for a long time. If it's $100 a day to cover in a place that it shouldn't have been, yeah, of course you're covering that. It shouldn't even be, like, it shouldn't be a gift to me. The bad thing is they're so trained to tell you, we're going to cover that. And it's exactly what you hire them to do. It's like a waiter wanting, you know, $100 going, I'll go back in the kitchen and grab that food for you if you'd like. Like, who else is going to do it? Well, just want to let you know I'll be the one doing it. You're my waiter. Why are you acting like that's above and beyond?
3: Oh, I could go on.
0: Who do you trust more, John, Texas Grill or State Farm? Let me tell you this. I'd lick the kitchen floor of Texas Grill before I deal with State Farm for another day. And, yeah, make it right. Appease me. Appease me with $1 billion. And you know what? I'm going to go ahead and say it like a child. I want a billion. I don't know what that is, but I want two of them. I want a bunch of that. And I'm standing strong on it.
2: JS or J&S towing?
0: I don't know.
2: Okay. I'm trying to find
0: him. I don't know. And I don't know how involved they are. I just know the person that hired him is screwed it all up. It's crazy. It's crazy. But I got a lot of people. This guy says, you aren't the only one who got a doozy from them. I had a story from last year, a complaint with a division of insurance, and, the State Farm rep said to me, what are you going to do, sue us or leave? I had 35 policies with them. And they didn't care. They don't care. You are a drop of water in their ocean. One guy, and I told her that. I'm like, I'm your Goliath. I'm a tiny speck of sand. I'm like, you don't care. You're acting like you don't care. And you'll raise my rates. And I said, you're going to drop me like a bad habit when this is over because I fought back. And you're gonna barely pay for this car. You're going to give me a lowball. Oh, sir, let me assure you that that is not happening. I'm like, it's happening. Your insurance. You guys all suck. So last night I was watching TV. Well, a little Gordon Ramsay. It's a pretty good one, actually.
1: The new one?
0: They go overboard with the kitchen nightmares and make it a little... And whatever they're injecting into his eyes to turn them into electric blue eyes, a little bit scary. Like, I think he can see through me. He's Homelander.
1: It's the Fox makeover.
0: Well, he looks terrible, by the way. But they fixed his eyes. Oh, his face looks like a Pringles.
6: And now, also, talking a lot, like Adam West.
0: Like, what is going on?
6: You.
1: He does, like, 27 shows.
6: I've got to change the ways. You're handling everything.
0: Like, wow, you used to be a little bit different.
2: Is it still over the top? Because for a while it got ridiculous.
0: It still is. Just like, he's still unwatchable. He still nearly vomits every time.
1: Puts families back together.
0: Well, he did that last night. But it was a little bit less than it had gotten. But as I was watching, I started counting, like, on broadcast television, the commercials. Progressive, Geico, Allstate, Liberty Mutual, American Family, all ran during that. I don't know what it cost. Probably a couple $100,000 for every ad.
2: Cost a couple Broncos.
0: Yeah. We pay them so they can advertise, so we pay them more. And they are everywhere. Watch a television show. Watch a sporting event and count how many insurance commercials come on. And we're entertained by them. They're funny. Like the
1: college.
0: Rick. The huge. Rick commercials are huge. They're very funny. The college what?
1: college football.
0: Oh, Jesus, huge. Yeah, it's crazy. Yeah, it's nuts. So that's what I had to do. Again, my day, I can't, and again, I can't do anything for the show or work. I'm on the phone all day with these idiots. And again, very nice people. As human beings, they're lovely. But as representatives of the giant thing, they don't have a leg to stand on. $1 billion. $1 billion. Crazy. Crazy. I'm trying, everybody. I'm trying to do my best, but let's check. Let's go to the tote board, shall we? Let's go to my Ford app and see if it's still there this morning, shall we? Vehicle location. Hello. There we go. And I'll hit the refresh button and let's see. Currently at... Oh, and the weird thing was it moved across the parking lot last night.
1: It drove?
0: No. It doesn't drive. Oh, still there. It like jumped from one side of the little GPS thing to the other side. And I'm like, oh, it's moving. It must be on the back of a thing. And it stayed there all night.
1: Wow.
0: It's fun. And yes, all the emails that will come in and go, thanks a lot, Jew. My rates are going to go up. You can cancel. Somebody just sent me a picture of a skeleton with a phone in his hand saying, casually waiting for State Farm to call to make things right, John Holmberg. Like, yep, that's exactly right. That's how I feel. I'm going to put you on a brief hold. No, you're not. It's going to be a really long hold. It's fun. But again, what did I say yesterday, Brady? I'm doing this for you guys.
1: Yeah.
0: Not you, them.
1: I know.
0: You're in on it, too. I'm doing it for the people. I'm fighting for you.
1: Get a new Navigator out of it and be with
0: him. Yeah, everybody's going to get something nice. Yeah, Toledo's going to get a new used Yaris. It's going to be great. He loves those Yarises. Getting a new used Yaris. Got a 2017 Yaris. Holmberg fought back. But with my $1 billion, I'll give you guys, because I'm not coming to work ever again. You're never going to see me again. I'll give you a nice car and a parting gift and maybe some roses and a note. A note that says,
1: really nice.
0: Thanks. Yeah, might even be handwritten. Not sure. Not by me. I'm going to have somebody else do it. I mean,
1: yeah.
0: Because he'd be a billionaire. I'll have somebody write you guys a nice note. Maybe the lady from State Farm. I'll hire her. She was really nice. Mr. Holmberg would like to say thank you for helping him out here at KUDD. Oh, you got it wrong. It doesn't matter. Who cares? $1 billion. You know what I would do? I'd call our owner, Jenny, and the rest of the gang up there, the Bobs, and I'd sit down with them, and I'd go, you guys have completely screwed up everything, and I think you know that. I'd like to buy just KUP, my coffee. And I'll pay extra, because I have $1 billion now from State Farm being retired. And then she'd be like, what? And I'm like, let me talk to somebody in charge right now.
1: It's your dad around.
0: And then I would make sure that they knew that I thought they were terrible, and then I would buy it from them.
1: We would like to sell you KUPD, but we can't find it.
0: We don't know where it
1: is. We don't know where the key is.
0: But I tell you what, tomorrow we're going to turn on. We're going to have a radio station on the air. Like, wow, that's what you do, and you're bragging about it. This one says a short list of things I trust more than State Farm Insurance: Casey Anthony's babysitting service, Bill Cosby's bartending, gas station sushi, and cooking tips from Jeffrey Dahmer. Yeah, oh, those all jumped way ahead of my trust. That's right, Christopher DeWitt. That is way ahead of my trust of State Farm. Would you like dinner with Jeffrey Dahmer? He'll make it. Or a day with somebody from State Farm. I'm like, let's eat.
1: Antonio wants to know why you haven't called Liam Neeson yet.
0: Oh, no, he's on the list. I may start doing impressions on today's calls.
7: I have to let you know I'm representing Mr. Holmberg now. And I have a very specialized set of skills that make me a nightmare for an insurance man like you.
0: But it is weird, though, when you have somebody soothing voice, calming, talking to you about, like, here, we're going to make it right. I think most people, especially women, because they're empathetic and emotional, get talked off the ledge and start saying, thank you, I just want this to be over. And that's really all they want. I don't. I want $1 billion.
1: We're getting multiple people asking how come you haven't called the Department of Insurance yet.
0: I'm waiting for them to make their last mistakes.
1: Okay.
0: I'm chronicling it all. I've been on that board already.
1: All right.
0: So I know they will hear from me.
1: A ton of people are asking.
0: But I think they get so many complaints. I want to see how it all gets handled. And look, I'm not letting State Farm feel like that's my move. They still have the ball's in their court.
1: Yeah.
0: They can still come back and go, we got to make it right with this guy. And then when I see how they do that, it'll be that first offer where I'm like, this is embarrassing. You should be ashamed. I'm going to go to the insurance people and file. Everybody files complaints on there. I think that's going to that's just another drop in the ocean for them. They don't care about that. That is an entire group that is just there for show. Have you ever heard anybody go, well, they shut down that insurance company? It's just a paperwork file to make you feel like you did something. No, I'm going to wait for them to make a couple calls. So when that is over, I will definitely file this. Now I got recordings and everything. But again, in the end, I'm not delusional. I know what'll happen here. They're going to f*** me like they do everybody else, and I'll end up somehow or another after all this is over paying higher rates. I'm not going to be with them anymore unless they give me $1 billion, and that's really where we're at.
8: He's just after money.
0: Yeah, I am, State Farm.
2: Now I am.
0: You're exactly right. That's all you do. That's all you do. What am I supposed to get? Flowers? What is your other offer?
1: Here's a bag of beaver nugs and a t-shirt. Right. Yeah, right.
0: Look, you just want money. I'm like, what are my other options with you? What do you guys also? Well, we were going to fix your car for you, but now I'm like, that's all you're supposed to do. How is that what you're asking for? You started a fire, you put it out, and then you're coming back going, I'm a hero. I put that fire out. I'm like, you burned the forest down. Yeah, but I put it out. Oh, my God. You don't get credit for that. You go to jail for it. The dude that did that, the Rodeo Chetiskay fire, and they found him. He wanted to be a hero.
1: Yeah.
0: And he started the fire, and he started to try to put it out because he's like, I put this little part out. And they're like, you started it. He's in jail still. They want credit. We're putting that fire. And it's a raging fire. We understand the fire's raging, sir. We're going to put that out. You started it. That's the illegal thing.
8: Jackassery.
0: Trav Shamockery. This is why I don't talk to my neighbors. Like a good neighbor. They don't f-ing exist. Anyway, we're gonna... I saw Michael and Troy's Greatest Dream last night because in, was it Laverne or Luverne, Wisconsin or Minnesota? No, what's the one next to Minnesota? It's by Dakota. They have the world's largest nutcracker now. Well, I know that's funny because they're gay.
2: Yeah.
0: But if you go to their house at Christmas time, the whole house is nothing but nutcrackers. And on their porch. Giant ones.
1: Yeah.
0: Yeah, they're all over the place. And on their porch for Christmas last year, two gigantic pink ones. Never seen anything like it. And I said, man, I know you guys know this. That's the gayest I've ever seen on any. I know it is pretty gay. Like, it is the gayest thing I've ever seen. Even gay guys are like, that's too gay. Two pink nutcrackers for Christmas, and they got like frilly. They're actually kind of pretty, to be honest with you. But I wouldn't put them on my porch because everybody would think you're gay. They are gay, so they don't care that you think that.
1: It's a good match.
0: But I saw that nutcracker, and I'm like, man, Michael and Troy have to be losing their minds. It's gigantic. And I don't know what kind of nuts you put in there, but I know who would want to. Anyway. The saga is complete. Thank you for listening. And I'm sorry you people all have to deal with these idiots just like I do. I'll do my best.
1: We'll check in. Check in with the car every...
0: check-in every once in a while to see if it's still being held hostage.
2: Andrew says, tell Brett's girlfriend Hobbs to help out. I know she's worthless, but it might help. Imagine if Benson Dubois was in charge. He'd get it done.
0: Excellent, excellent job getting Benson in there. And mentioning the governor full tie-in. Excellent. Hey, by the way, when you guys go to Cardinals games, you're going to listen to their new announcer, Kevin Ray, and that'll happen live inside Holmberg Stadium. It ain't State Farm anymore, bitches. Kevin Ray will be broadcasting live from Holmberg Stadium. It's the Cardinals. Whoever's going to beat them this week. How do you like Holmberg Stadium, AQ Shipley?
9: Where did I sign it?
0: Anyway, that's it. So I've just updated all of you. I'm working. I'm in your corner. Like a good neighbor, I'm there. I'm the good neighbor. And we're going to make it happen.
2: But don't forget, Luigi filed a complaint with the insurance company,
0: yeah,
2: too.
0: Yeah. Luigi Mangione's been mentioned quite a bit in my emails. And I'm not there yet. I'm not there yet. I don't think I'll ever be there. I don't know what they can do more. Oh, my God. We stole your mother's car. Like, what? I was calling to see where my car was. I know. Last night we got a wild hare and we stole your mom's car too. I'm like, what the hell?
1: We're gonna need another car.
0: We're gonna need another car to steal. Where? Sorry about that. We stole your mom's car.
2: What do we do?
0: I don't know. We also lost it.
2: What are you doing?
0: Anyway, you know what? I promise you, we're gonna get that car back.
2: You stole it.
0: The thief is telling me you're going to give the car back, and you want credit for that.
3: No, we're sorry about that.
0: Whoops.
3: We just went to Texas, and we burned your dad's ranch down. We're sorry.
0: You guys keep doing this.
3: Yeah.
1: We just bought your neighborhood.
3: We bought your neighborhood.
1: We need you out in a week.
3: We're going to build a Walmart on your house. And where you can keep the house. You're going to be like the old man from Up. We're just going to build around it. Yeah, you're going to see balloons coming on top of my house pretty soon because I'm going to have to float to the falls because State Farm bought my land. We're sorry. We declared prima noctis on it. Oh, my God. We're gonna have sex, and then we're going to apologize afterwards. We don't know what we're doing. We've lost our minds. I'm sorry. We slaughtered Brady and took his last kidney. We feel bad about it. Tell you what we're going to do. We're going to bury Brady. We're going to pay for the funeral. Like, you killed him. You killed him, and you're offering to pay for the funeral, and you want credit. You know what we did? We chopped Brett's legs off. We feel terrible at State Farm. This is the first time it's ever happened. We just went over to Brett's house, and we took an axe, and we chopped his legs off. But here's what we're going to do to make that right. We're going to pay for the prosthetic. Oh, what a wonderful group.
1: We found that he was at fault.
3: Yeah, we think maybe he should have called us a couple times before, and tried to ask us not to do this. Wait, we're supposed to call you and say, don't chop my legs off?
0: Yeah,
3: it would have helped. Anyway, we chopped his legs off. But we're good people. We're going to pray for the prosthetics and maybe some of the PT. But we're not sure about that yet. Oh, my God. We went to your mom's house and we raped her. We raped her mom. Tell you what we're going to do. We're going to give her a towel so she can clean off. We feel terrible about it. And what we're going to do is not... I mean, I'll tell you this. I promise you this. We're not going to rape your mom again.
0: Thank you.
1: Thanks.
3: What a wonderful group. Yeah. Brett got his...
1: He ran into a chainsaw.
3: No. They completely admit they did it. We did it. It's our fault. We chopped his legs off right in front of him, in front of his family, at a dinner. Cut his legs off, but we're good people, so we're going to give him prosthetics and pay for 10% of his PT. Yeah, he shouldn't have been at that dinner that he knew an axe-wielding murderer was at.
0: We didn't know you were the murderer.
3: Yeah, no, we hired the guy. We hired the murderer to chop Brett's legs off. And you know what? The good news is they didn't murder him, so they actually failed at what we hired him to do. So we're going to get him some legs. You're welcome. We reached into Brady's back and we pulled out that other kidney. And he's not doing too well.
0: Like, no, it's got no kidneys.
3: Yeah, I know. Well, what we're going to do is we're going to put it back. We're going to put it back and we feel pretty bad about it. And this will never happen again. Like, that's bad. Like, you guys can't pull kidneys out and then promise you won't do it twice. Maybe you won't, but still, once was that's pretty bad. Anyway, horse beaten. They suck. Let's see what they do. It's 6:32. Let's get a wake-up song, shall we? A good one. We'll scream it together and get me in a better mood. It's 98 KUPD. Wake up!
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13: 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Mostly sunny, today's high 105, fair skies this evening, overnight low 89, and that's Wednesday's valley weather.
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And then Stand Up Live welcomes in Jessica Curson for shows Friday and Saturday nights. 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

0: Wednesday is rolling along. A lot of positive feedback from all you guys. I'm here for you. I'm going to make this right.
1: The golden arsehole has spoken.
0: Thank you very much. This one says, John, the amount of negligence involved in your problem is heinous. Keep on being the people's asshole. Speak the truth. That's what I am. I'm the people's asshole. I'm not here to speak on your behalf. I'm here to sh** on the proper people.
2: Hi, Savannah Guthrie's office.
3: Hi, it's Jake from State Farm.
2: Hi, can you help?
3: Yeah, we kidnapped your mom and lost her.
2: Oh, my God!
3: But I'm telling you what, we're going to get her. We're going to get her.
2: Well, you know where she is, right?
3: Yeah, we do.
2: Well, tell me.
3: No, we,

0: can't do that. We're gonna get your mom back, though, and that's... Let me just say it now. You're welcome. You're welcome.
1: But you kidnapped her. It's your fault.
0: Right. But we're going to get her back, and that's what makes us awesome. So rest easy, Savannah. The lady we kidnapped will be back in your arms, and we'll rescue her. We're the heroes.
1: Thank you.
0: That's better. All right. Goodbye now.
1: Thanks for calling.
2: Tamara. That's Tamara Cook's work right there. She's right.
1: State Farm stole my mother, but they're looking for her, so that's nice. They know where she is.
3: Somebody wants to hear Wolf Mother, Joker, and the Thief for your phone call yesterday.
2: That's kind of a good one. It kind of works. I like that. Hey, you want to hear the worst headline I've ever read in my life?
0: Let me see if I can find it. I want to get it just right.
2: I want to make these people... Like, normally when we do the S-Heel of the Year Award, the Nathan Sutherland, Frank Caliendo S-Heel of the Year Award, they walk amongst us, the worst people in our communities. You know, like, you're going to be at Safeway, and they could be there. And we've had Pearl in Paradise, Robin from that retarded kid up at Fry's, and taking his wallet in the parking lot after kind of flirting with him and making him feel like he was a sexual being. And they stole that. Then you had the dude who stomped out the puppy in front of people. Nathan Sutherland, of course, is the namesake of the entire deal after sleeping with the woman who had been in a coma for over 20 years and impregnating her. Menchaca was way before. Honorable mention because, yeah. Paul Menchaca was, he's the funniest of the bunch because he was pretending to be mentally challenged and crapping himself so nurses would come over and wipe his ass because he was sexually aroused by it. So it was harmful in a way that was comedically advantageous. But he got caught. And more embarrassing for Paul Menchaca was that he was Paul Menchaca Jr. Somewhere in our valley, Paul Menchaca Sr. existed and had to deal with everybody going, hey, I saw your name on the news last night. God, namesakes. But I can tell you this. I normally don't drift outside of the Phoenix metro area for these because, again, the whole point is that you could have known them. You could have been their neighbors. But I'm going to go over ahead and extend this one to Oklahoma. Just on the headline alone.
3: Throw it out there for a vote?
2: No. There's no voting. This is they're in. They might be. Because they might have visited Phoenix once, and that's enough for me. I saw the headline, and I thought, this is maybe the worst one I've seen in been a long time. Ready, Brett?
3: Go ahead.
2: Mom forced 11-year-old daughter to give birth to husband's baby with no medical care. Yeah, do the math in your head on that. The worst part of the story is that the mother, well, I mean, there's a lot of worse parts. She will face life in prison after the jury will convict her of her role in the severe neglect and sexual abuse of her 11-year-old daughter, who was forced to give birth at home without medical care to a child fathered by the woman's husband. Cherie Dawn Walker was found guilty. And then the conviction follows the sentencing of her husband, 35-year-old Dustin Joel Walker, who pleaded guilty earlier this year to one count of sexual abuse of a child under 11, knocked her up. The kid is going into the care of the lady's parents. And the lady's mom said, they're making my daughter and son-in-law out to be monsters. You should just say, my daughter and son-in-law are monsters. The reason they had the baby, Brett, ready for this?
3: Probably not, but do it.
2: The reason that they had the baby and they kept the girl out of the public eye for a year while she was pregnant and gave birth is because, you know what? Abortion's wrong. Go ahead and let that sink for a second. In the eyes of God, can't do an abortion. That would be wrong. This baby's going to term. It's not the baby's fault. Life begins at conception, no matter who done it. And so, yeah. So they wouldn't get rid of it. So they just took her out of school and kept her at home. And I have to guess that the in-laws that say, don't make my daughter and son-in-law out to be monsters, probably dabbled in incest as well. That would be my guess.
3: Firing squad.
2: Immediate firing squad, right?
3: No judge, no jury, just firing squad.
2: They had no running water for the last 2 or 3 years in the house. They had buckets they went with. They basically said, in the eyes of God, we like to be good in the eyes of God. We're not going to get rid of that baby. That would be really wrong. So they made their 11-year-old have it. So they might be the winners this year.
4: I made another sex doll.
2: Yeah, I made my... Hey, our little daughter's getting fat. You feeding her because we ain't got no food. How's she getting so fat?
5: I think you might have made a baby in her.
2: I didn't see no storks. All I'm doing is having f*** with her.
5: But you can't have f*** with a girl because that's what makes the babies.
2: I read a lot of books in my life. That ain't what makes babies. Makes semen. Babies come from storks. Not f***, dummy.
5: You might be right. I can't read any of that. But you know what I also know? Bible says you can't make abortions neither.
2: Well, I don't even know where that comes into it. All I did was have f*** with her.
4: Now get me a ladle of water.
2: Yeah, I'm hungry. Go outside and scrum up some dirt and grub. Get in a bucket of water and make a soup.
4: Go hunt a possum.
2: Where's that possum we stole the other day? Hey, by the way, I work for State Farm. I'm going to make this baby. I'm going to raise this baby. I'm going to do what's right. Because I'm a God-fearing man. I make a baby with an 11-year-old. I raise it because I'm a good man.
5: That's my daughter you made that babies with.
2: Okay. Well, I'll raise it.
5: You're a good man.
2: I know. I mean, come on. Brett's right. And like firing squad of darts. Make it hurt. Like, have one of those great archers. You know? What was that dude's name? Legolas? Like, have one of those dudes, like, from
4: Lord
2: a
4: of
2: distance.
4: The Rings.
2: Yeah, and then just have that person walking around in a prison yard and just have all the other prisoners, please report back to your cell, except for you, Dustin.
6: I get to stand outside alone because I've been singled out as special.
2: And then just have Legolas on a tower while the dude walks around and eats dirt and put one right through him.
6: Ouch! What had happened?
2: Legolas is shooting at you.
6: What's a Legolas?
2: Don't worry about it.
4: Orc.
6: I made babies with a child, and then I kept it. I was going to raise it till the state got involved, put me in prison.
2: Can you believe that?
4: Yes.
2: You can? You can't. I can't. I can't.
4: Hillbilly in the...
2: No, can't do it. Can't.
4: Appalachian area.
2: No, it's in Oklahoma.
4: I know.
2: Even same thing. I don't understand. Yeah. I can't. Like, if I could understand it, I could have come up with this scenario. I couldn't. I understand incest happens. I understand. And this guy's not related. It's technically the new husband, and that's that lady's daughter. But the keeping of the baby, you know, that's...
4: So he was stepdad?
2: I don't know if he was a stepdad. I don't know as much of a stepdad. I think he was more of a step rapist.
4: Yeah,
2: I think
4: but I'm that's saying, I mean, it's happened either way.
2: Yeah, yeah, just, either way. I don't want to go to the point where I'm like, oh, yeah, I see that. I don't. Lord Jesus says I need to keep this child. It's part of his plan. We're going to name it Jimothy because it's coming out half-spined. Gonna run around and eat out of the garbage like it's Pop-Pop. Let me teach you how to get the good squishings out of the bottom of the trash cans. Jimothy, come over here. What's wrong with you? Why are you big? You're so rounded out. Jimothy just running. He fits in garbage cans real good because he's circular, because his spinal cord's all whipped up. That is and that's the headline you see to start your day. Hey, see what happened over there in Oklahoma? No, what was it? Oh, you're going to love this.
4: Did they at least just keep it at the headline? We don't need, you know, that just fell
2: from the
4: whole
2: actually,
4: thing.
2: Brady, you're 100% right. I clicked on the headline. I'm like, wow. And then underneath it says, article by Jasmine Fernandez. And then it just says, come on, what more do you need? And then it just ends. But they went and found the mother-in-law, and she had the nerve to defend them.
5: They're treating my son-in-law and my daughter like monsters.
4: Wow.
3: That's unbelievable.
2: That's her exact quote.
3: This is unbelievable.
2: And her last name is Just Deuce.
3: Deuce is right.
5: They make my daughter and son-in-law look like monsters. They're not. They love those children. They love them.
2: A little too much, I think. She says, they asked the mother-in-law, like, what's going on inside that house, by the way? It's kind of dirty. And she said, we got animals, and yeah, sometimes there's trash on the floor because the dogs get into it. It gets cleaned up right away, though. Right now, it's probably a mess because the animals have been in there. We let them out, but we're trying to keep it clean. They're making them monsters. What kind of monsters are you making them out to be? Can't believe it. Wait, he just had sex with an 11-year-old, and you guys are putting it on the news? What the... That's on the Oklahoma flag. That's part of our state motto. If you get an 11-year-old pregnant, you raise it. Be a man.
4: They stay away on bath day.
2: We all stay away on bath day. That's the scariest day. Bathing one of these people is probably like getting your dog in the shower. They just, they hate it.
4: No running water.
2: Not for 3 years.
4: Yeah.
2: We figured it out, Brady. You know where water runs? Natural. Springs and like creeks and stuff. Oklahoma's kind of not got a lot of those, but we just go fill a spigot over at the Bucky's. Roll over the back of the Bucky's, got clean bathrooms, real clean. You can give yourself one of them, what I call Mexican whore baths, right there in the sink.
3: Ira Spring, that smells.
2: Yuck, smells like mix. Yeah, I just whip my ball sack up there in one of them Bucky's sinks and just start to scrub him. Next thing you know, I'm like a Rockefeller. I reach down into the toilet and get that clean water at Bucky's and clean my backside.
4: Go Sooners!
2: Yeah, oh, got Sooners tickets. I'm going to take my new daughter, my real daughter, over to the Sooners game. Boomer Sooner. And then we're going to go home and watch the Buccaneers because I love Baker Mayfield.
3: They are the worst. They're the worst.
7: Just kill them.
3: Kill them.
7: Yeah.
3: And I mean kill them with Legolas arrows.
4: A couple of those Avatar arrows. Those gigantic ones.
2: Yeah, really nice, long. And it just keeps wobbling as it's going through.
3: Scott Haynes says, yeah, I've been to Oklahoma. Their porn is different. They do like the underage daughter step porn, except for the little girl keeps getting stuck in a toy box.
2: It's terrible. Uh-oh, Jimothy's coming out of her girl hole. Our 11-year-old's making a girl hole problem. Something coming out of her.
8: I think it's a people.
2: It is a people.
8: How'd that happen?
2: I told her not to eat that cheese.
3: Anyway, that's out there with us. Well, this is all going on. That's out there walking around with us. The world. Sweet place to be, isn't it?
2: I see trees of green.
3: Nope. Louis, you missed a couple of things. I see a lot of red roses, too.
2: I see an Oklahoma daddy making love to a child, and I say to myself, kill all the hillbillies.
4: Mother-in-law will get the 11-year-old and the newbie. Mm-hmm.
3: And the newborn. She's getting everybody. She's fine. She's not going to jail. It goes. I think the state's going to get involved. I think Oklahoma's going to get involved and go, no. There's raccoon food on the floor.
2: That's if Jimothy comes here.
3: Right. We know we're all waiting for Jimothy to make the trek over to your part of the woods, but he's in Washington being Jimothy. I would rather be friends with Jimothy than these people. Like, you know? And Jimothy is a diseased, crippled raccoon that everybody's making a big deal out of. It's probably going to spread all sorts of money. Ah, the world, Brady. Isn't it wonderful? Well, at least they did the right thing by the Lord. They made the baby.
2: That baby's coming out.
4: They kept it.
2: I kept it, Brady. Got to kept it. Because the Bible said the Lord spake, thou shalt not hang her up a child while it's inside the ovum. What? Page 9 or 10. I think it's page 10. And the Lord spake, don't go squirting out that blood box, making a baby with you. You got to keep it in.
7: Page 10 of the Bass Pro catalog right. Over there.
2: Like I said, the Bible. Thou shalt not hang her up a child that you made with a family member under the age of 12.
3: It's terrible. So that was the first story I read this morning.
7: I don't even like kids, but kill them. Kill those
3: people.
7: No,
3: make that clear.
7: Yeah,
3: kill the guy. Not
7: yeah.
3: Oh, yeah. Said, no, kill no, the kids. I don't like kids either.
7: No, of course that guy.
3: Yeah.
7: And his wife.
3: Oh,
7: both
3: yeah.
7: Both of them. Goodbye.
3: Yeah. Yeah.
2: I like the old ideas of, you know, the olden, like the Brazen Bull and
3: yeah.
2: put them on an ant hill covered in honey, that kind of stuff. Where did those
3: suffrage.
2: Days? Yeah, suffrage. That's women's voting, Brett. Suffering.
3: That is suffering.
2: Suffrage.
3: For the rest yeah. of us.
2: That's true. Suffrage is also something that Brett's complaining about, as bad as this story. Mm-hmm. Suffrage. Anyway.
3: This one's just a notch ahead of it, but not.
2: Yeah, yeah, yeah.
3: It's pretty close.
2: Look, the 19th Amendment still pisses you and I off pretty much. A lot of things you can
3: repeal.
2: You can go back to the. I don't know how Brett turned the topic on this, but I like that you did. You can go back to the day that got passed and see where all the problems kind of started. We started voting.
3: Hey, we never had this problem back in the day.
2: Dude, we sure didn't.
3: I'll tell you what.
6: Ever since we let the honey holes vote, look what went down.
2: Because you start voting with emotions, more emotional votes. Back then, they used to say, puppy cars! And people understood what that meant. Like, just follow that guy.
1: My feelings are hurt.
2: What, we have to deal with feelings now?
1: Well, yeah. You passed that thing.
2: God damn it, puppy cars! Nobody knew what that was. Poppycock, poppycosh. What are you talking about? Poppycock! That meant something. And then you let women vote. They didn't like that last half of poppycock, so we weren't allowed to say it.
4: Just dropped it on you.
2: Poppycock! That needs to come back.
3: Poppycock.
2: Modern people need to say poppycock more. Oh, poppycock.
6: What? Speaking of poppycock, I'm easing mine.
2: Oh, God, no. And then I got a friend of mine text me out of the blue yesterday. This is great. Oh, by the way, the 7 o'clock word is elevation. Elevation. That's for the heat stroke open. The code word is elevation for 7. A guy emailed me, and I've been thinking about it ever since. If aliens landed today and demanded, you know,
6: take me to your leader,
2: who would you go to? On the Earth.
7: I tell you what.
2: On the Earth. I'd say it was me. It never dawned on me that if I was with aliens and like,
6: take me to your leader.
2: I don't have access there. It's me.
4: I am he.
2: I'm the guy. Speaking.
6: Oh, good. State Farm stole my spaceship.
2: Oh, yeah, that'll happen. That's a thing.
6: Who do I talk to?
2: Nobody. Don't worry. You're never going to see it again. Like, who do you take him to? And because maybe it would be like a joke, too. Like, I'd take her to, like, Dolly Parton or something.
5: Well, how's you doing? Everybody have a nice day?
2: Hey, Dolly. You're the leader. These are my alien friends.
5: What you say?
2: Just act like you're in charge of everything on the planet.
5: You bet.
3: She's used to that stuff from Tennessee or Kentucky, where the hell she's from back
2: She's
3: there.
2: Had plenty of people.
7: I'll take me to you later. Hold on a second. We're going to Dollywood.
9: It's one of them UFOs.
7: I'm going to take her meet Dolly with this. Hey, Dolly, I told the alien she's in charge.
5: Thanks, Dolly. What we got going on here?
6: You are the leader. I need to talk to you about my claim with State Farm. They're a bunch of faces.
5: Oh, that's for sure. Even old Dolly calls them whoops, sorry, faces.
2: Yeah, I don't know.
4: You got to make sure. I mean, I would. You know.
2: Would you legitimately try to get him to Trump?
4: You couldn't. Take him. That's why you dish him off to someone else.
2: No, take him. If any of you out there are like, take me to your leader, please. I'm available. I just to see what they ask.
6: All right, nice to meet you.
2: And like maybe it's like this amazing thing. And like, and then I would be the leader.
3: Not me. I'm sending to the guy that owns JS Towing. Because apparently that guy's got all the cards.
2: He's a powerful dude.
4: Yeah. Yeah.
2: He can bog down an entire State Farm operation. You're absolutely right. He's put me. Oh look, I'm not saying I am the leader. I'm not nearly as powerful as that conglomerate of man.
4: Yeah,
2: because I'm not taking him to State Farm.
3: No.
2: There's billions and billions of them, and they can't do anything right. This dude at J&A, he's got it figured out. But I don't. When he texts me, and maybe it's the Willie's remedy again. It dawned on me that I don't like that old thing. Take me. I don't think I'd take him to a leader. I think I'd say, "You got him. What do you need?" And just see what they do.
6: These are our list of our demands.
2: Okay, let me see what I can do. What do you want me to do? Drive to the White House and go, I've got some aliens in the car and they need to talk to Trump? They'll shoot me on the spot. I don't know. The Pope? Everybody you try to text. So I'd be like, even Dolly Parton, you'd probably get roughed up by security trying that one.
4: You couldn't get her.
2: Just say it's me. It's me. And the last thing I'm going to do is take them to like a news outlet because they'll steal my aliens and then I lose all the fortune that would come from having them. I take them directly to my kitchen.
6: This place is all right. You're the leader of the whole planet?
2: Yeah.
10: You only have this house?
2: Yeah, calm down a little bit. I don't need you judging me. I'm a humble leader.
4: I wonder where that originally started.
2: Take
4: that
2: me
4: whole
2: leader.
4: Question. Yeah, like the aliens.
2: You want to know? I know. When aliens landed and said, take me to your leader, that's been forever. So when it actually occurred back in the olden times, they said it to Egyptians.
10: Yeah, I got you. Rock, rock, rock, rock, rock.
2: And then they wrote it on a wall. And then they made like a deer and a thing and a guy with a crown. And the Egyptians.
4: Take me to your leader.
2: And the Egyptians are like, oh, look, I got to take it to leader. And then they jumbled over and took him to the leader.
10: Will it help you build sphinxes and pyramids? And then we're leaving.
2: They just want to build some stuff. And we were like a sandbox. And then we came by, they played, they made a couple of cool things, and they took off. So that's where it started. Take me to your leader. What was the first thing the alien said to you? Omar.
11: Take me to your leader.
2: All right, write that down. Put it on the cave wall. Put it up there. Take me here later, huh? And that stuck. Because otherwise we wouldn't have come up with that. I don't know. Humans are too arrogant to say that when the aliens landed, they looked at you and said, you're not in charge. Give me somebody good. Like they wanted immediately. The aliens were Karens. I want to see your supervisor. That's essentially what they say. We wouldn't do that. If you were making up a story about aliens and they came down and said, you, come with us. Take me to your leader. It's like, what do you think? How do you think this operation runs over here? We don't all know him. So they tried it.
4: Most of the time, you know, back then, though, a new person was brought to the leader.
2: Back then, who?
4: Judgment,
2: like, what do you mean? Like an Egyptian?
4: Anyone that's coming to a, you know, you come over to your ship.
2: Sure, with people and stuff.
4: Yeah.
2: But they usually knew that was coming and they arranged it. But if it was just one of these deals where they just landed and no one knew and they popped up at the Bogan house where you're sitting in the. We have some questions about Brady. He's Bachelor Brady this week. He sent us some pictures. He's still locked up in his little room. And was it you that noticed all the shoe boxes?
7: Oh, no, it was Toledo, yeah.
2: Brady's locked in the shoe closet. You got the whole house to yourself. Why did you go back into the little room to watch TV?
4: That's where I watched TV. Well, the dogs are back there, too.
2: Yeah, man, open some doors. Whip it out.
7: Oh, you know we had the doors open. Come on. Somebody might have walked down the street.
4: Doors are always open.
7: Yeah, somebody walked down the street.
2: Good point. Tug it in the main room. That room has a window to the front door, though, right?
4: Well, yeah, in the one
2: you can
4: one
2: see if somebody's see. Coming up, so you can get up and run out and say hi.
4: Yeah,
2: but for the most part, nobody's home, man. Stand in the middle of the room, give yourself a nice one. What are you doing? Have you ever been home alone before?
4: It's just watching a little TV.
2: Yeah, but you locked yourself in your room, like the main TV. You go out there, get the big TV.
4: I did later on.
2: Tug it on the couch. You sleep naked.
4: I went in both rooms.
2: Give yourself a nice one? A good old-fashioned?
4: No,
2: you didn't?
4: Yeah, I didn't.
2: You're home alone, man.
4: Yeah.
2: You should do it in the kitchen next to all the stuff you really love. Food and utensils and all that. Open the fridge, get that cool blast of air, and tug it in front of the fridge like you dream about. Come on, man. You don't have your fish tank anymore. You had that taken away. Go to option B for sexual gratification. The fridge.
7: Oh, you lost the fish tank?
2: Yeah, she made him take it away because it was ugly.
4: That's been years.
2: Yeah. He lost that a long time ago. Well, there's two reasons. It was a bit ugly, and also, you know, the arousal factor.
4: It looked fantastic.
2: It was nice for a fish tank. They're a little cumbersome and kind of weird, especially when there's a dude jerking off to it on a regular basis. It took some turns. Anyway.
4: It was a little 275-gallon tank.
2: All right, that's not bragging. Little. That's not bragging. That's,
4: no.
2: Here's the deal. We're
7: dick
2: back.
7: Dick swinging contest.
2: You go home and you beat off all over that.
7: Yeah,
2: like a dick swinging contest, and you're like, I don't care to whip my dick out for this. I don't care. It's a micro penis dick swinging contest of weird items. So let's say the aliens land at this tankless home of yours.
4: Yeah.
2: And you're just going to invite them in. Take me to your leader. It's you.
10: What do you need, Chief? What do you got? We're going to stop off at Bucky's and we're going to hit Viet Shack.
2: I didn't say give me a tour of the city.
10: We're going to Columbus. I'll show you where we went to school.
2: When I was in Columbus.
4: You guys want some cheese nips?
2: Look, I went to Columbus with Brady one time. And I don't think they're allowed to call him that anymore. I think the nips part is out. Nips? Anyway, so I go there and I went to the leader. Brady took me to his mother. Take me to your leader. And what did she do? We climbed in a van for no reason, and she drove me around and showed me where Brady used to stand.
7: In one of those transport vans that give a tour of the city,
2: I never asked for
4: put
2: it.
4: John on the ramp.
2: I don't want anything to do it. I'm sitting in there, and I'm like, where are we going? We weren't going anywhere. We drove around for an hour and
8: Brady went to school there.
2: So? We all went to school. It's a building.
8: Brady went to high school here.
2: Yeah, I assumed he was probably schooled in the area.
4: She wanted to show you where the legend lived.
2: No. She actually did it. She showed me where you went to did stuff.
8: This is the Scarlet and Gray.
2: Like, what's that mean?
8: It's golf courses.
2: I've seen these.
8: Brady's played there.
2: He's in the car. Like, I don't need to see where he used to go. He's not dead. And that was back when Brady was an older gentleman and still not married. And I think they thought that I was Link. The fiance.
4: Link.
2: Oh. Yeah. Why else would he bring me back? So they were giving me the history of Brady.
4: Hey.
2: I'm like, you took me to the leader, and she just showed me what Brady's doing. Like, that's what you would do. You'd give the aliens a tour of your favorite.
10: Hot spots in the valley. Hidden gem, this is the Tap Dragon. This is where I get sloshed. I have one.
8: You are the leader?
10: Yeah, I'm just going to show you around a little bit. This is Via El Rosa. It's a great play. I love it over here. This is a good Mexican jerk. Do you like those?
8: We don't know what that is. Could you take us to the Mexican leader?
10: Hey, his name's Pancho. You get chips and salsa for nothing. It's free. It's amazing. It's only in America.
8: We are getting bored.
10: No. You're going to be fine. We're going to be well fed. That's my man, Rod. He runs Midwestern Meats. He's a big dude.
8: He is a leader?
10: No. Keep coming.
8: The tour is boring. Please show us something of value.
10: You guys know who Lorne Greene is?
8: No.
10: Well, this is the Ponderosa. It's bonanza to his. He lived here in the 60s.
8: What are the 60s?
10: Yeah, anyway.
2: Who would you take him to? You just shut the door.
7: Yeah.
2: I don't know nothing about it either.
4: Messiah.
2: I might, you know, just for fun, anymore. I might take him to, like, Kim Jong-un or something.
7: I'd bring him to Joe Pesci.
2: Oh, there you go. Oh, hey, but how do you do it?
4: You can't.
2: You can't. You can't get to him.
7: It's easier to get to than Trump.
4: Yeah.
2: I think I say I'm the leader.
4: That's why I'm saying I'm going, you know, here's the leader. I gotta go.
2: I think it's me. I think I just say it's me. What do you need? And then find out what they need. And then, like, are we in a direct threat? Or are they gonna, like, because you never know. What if they're there to, like, give us all sorts of minerals and then you make friends with them? You take them to leader and the next thing you know, they're in some, you know, some clinic and they're getting examined.
8: You promised.
2: I'm like, I didn't know they were gonna cut you up. I'd do like E.T. I'd just keep it.
7: I might bring him to Ed downstairs.
4: That's what I'm saying.
10: We're out of here. Peace out. Where'd they go?
2: Those guys were real nice. Thanks, Ed. You try to sell him something, Ed?
10: I'm a salesman.
2: God damn it, Ed. You're supposed to just shake hands and say hi. Goddamn salespeople. I asked them if they thought my hair was too long. God damn it, Ed.
8: This Ed character, his hair's a little long, and he tried to sell us advertising on KDKB. What a waste of money. Why would I advertise with them? We're straight.
4: They just dab him with that stick that liquefies him.
2: And then Ed's just a blob on the ground. You still want to buy?
8: Not for KDKB. Make me a real offer to a station people listen to. Straight people. We're not homos, Ed.
4: They know that immediately.
2: He insults them.
8: Hey, what do you take me for, asshole? Do I look queer to you?
2: We didn't know they're anti-homo. Well, we just thought maybe the Izzy show would be...
8: But nobody listens to it. What, you're stealing money. This Ed is a dolt. What a crooked operation. Castle X I get. They're all right.
4: You have to get there before 9:45.
8: KDKB.
2: That's true.
8: Yeah. The Mo Show? For what? I'll tell you what, Mo is missing one part. Hey, Garlock, get a load of this guy. He thinks we're homos. Try to get it. We've heard of KDKB. Their ratings are in the toilet. You've got a lot of nerve. What you should do is bundle them in with KUPD and make people think they're getting a deal, but they're not.
4: Sure, we probe, but not like that.
8: You're just paying extra for KUPD to do the heavy lifting. Nobody listens to that garbage. Big Head Todd and the Monsters. No one wants it. Have you noticed how much KUPD stuff they play? They even know they suck. Ed.
2: But don't take the aliens to Ed. He'll just piss them off.
12: Leave.
8: Let's go. This place is a joke. KDKB advertising.
12: Peace
8: as,
12: out.
8: As if, like, I'm gay.
12: They're just mad.
8: Report back to us on what you found on Earth. First off, Ed's a dick. All he did was try to sell us KDKB. The gay station? Yes, can you believe it? No, no one listens to it. Why would he do such a thing? We asked the same question. He gave us some bullshit about digital. No one's doing that either. What a scam. You did the right thing by leaving. Let's kill Ed.
13: Roar!
8: Did you hear what happened to Garlock and his friends over there? They got sold gay radio. It's unbelievable.
2: I got the whole planet figured out.
8: I'll tell everyone.
4: Never knew that about aliens.
8: Yeah, they get me over there, and they've got these guys having anal sex, and they say, want to be part of it? Oh, yeah, I dream of that. That's why I flew 55,000 Garlocks to get here. So I could advertise on a poorly run, low-listen-to gay station. I wish I'd have landed and Holmberg was there. At least he's in charge of something. Holmberg's not even in charge of his own vehicle. I heard that. What an idiot.
2: I'm going to do the whole show as those guys. This all stems from one high guy asking another high guy, if they came down and said, take me to your leader, who'd you take him to? I'm like, Jesus, I never thought of that.
12: Bro.
2: Me. But not Ed.
14: You're really missing out with the KDKB package. I know KUPD is going to do all the heavy lifting. But for an extra
8: $3,000... $3,000? Are you out of your mind? You're running a terrible business if you're paying anyone $3,000 at KDKB. That should be a throw-in. Added value, they call it.
3: Well, he's going to throw KDUS for free, so, you know.
2: Right.
8: Well, it's more valuable to me than the... Come on.
12: Literally.
8: Don't snow me, Ed.
2: He's in the office. They actually got him almost on.
8: Don't snow me with this KDKB crap, Ed.
14: I know the numbers aren't strong, but it's got a real good following.
8: Yeah, on Melrose. I was born, Ed, clearly, but not yesterday.
2: It says your alien sort of sounds like John Lovitz. I know I'm hearing that, too.
3: You can get them endorsements of Title IX. You know, yeah. It'd be great.
8: The girl sports bar? Okay, you guys are clearly a finger off the pulse. I'll do KUPD, and I'll throw... Give me the $3,000 for KSLX as a throw-in, but KDKB is off the table. You guys actually tell people to buy KDKB?
14: It's our job.
8: That's a bad job. I thought it was one of those volunteer stations. Like the YMCA, where they all go on Friday.
2: I like my alien a lot.
13: Report back to us next time you go to Earth and make sure you don't hang out at that homo station anymore and spend any more of our money. That was a waste of advertising dollar.
4: Did you start out with Willie's this morning?
2: Yeah. I know. He gets the call.
13: What's going on Earth?
8: I bought an ad campaign.
13: Good, good. We need to brand that we're on Earth and let people know that we're there. Who are you advertising with?
8: A station called KDKB. A man named Ed said that they get good numbers.
13: KDKB is for the gays. You're only going to get gay people to know we're there. And not many of them, by the way.
8: What are you talking about?
13: Did you not look at the numbers? Jesus Christ, show me the pamphlet he gave you. It's all lies.
8: Oh, my God, you're right. It's mostly gays. That's why these guys keep trying to suck my isn't it?
13: That's right. It's exactly what a KDKB listener would do. They found out about you, and then they come over, and they try to suck your That's exactly what they do.
8: Oh, I made a terrible, egregious error.
13: You should have advertised on KUPD and left the other stuff on the table. That's just throwing. It's called added value. Those other stations suck. Suck balls. They're being run by idiots. What's wrong with you?
8: I know. I'm new to this.
13: Well, we shouldn't put you in charge. This is ridiculous.
4: even these aliens know the business.
2: Hell
13: now,
2: yeah.
13: Now I've got all these homos listening and trying to suck out all day long.
8: I'm sorry.
13: That's not good enough.
4: They don't have anything like that on Jupiter.
13: Jesus Christ. I know, he's with us too. Please tell me you didn't sign anything.
8: 3 months.
13: Oh, Christ, we'll never get our money back now. 90 days of gay. Way to go, Garlock. If I send you more advertising dollars, don't give it to Ed. You'll just pile it onto KDKB again, and that is a waste of everyone's money.
8: I'm sorry.
13: We've been through this. That's enough.
8: I also bought billboards.
13: Jesus Christ, what year do you live in? Radio and billboards. We flew all the way over there with this technology. Buy the internet. I told you, Joe Rogan, that's the way to go.
8: He wouldn't take my meeting.
13: Jesus Christ, you're an alien. Everyone would take your meeting.
2: I might have had some willies before the show. Or it's just a remnant of last night's willies. But I'm really enjoying my alien time. You should see it in my head. It's really funny. Anyway, sorry. I go on. That was a nice little break.
3: Yeah.
2: Thanks, Brett. Also, and women's voting. What do you got on the big board of musical treats?
3: All right. Obviously, Ozzy on the list. But we're doing Ozzy all day for the most part.
2: That's right. Got here.
3: Ultimate Sin on the list. I Don't Know. Black Sabbath, Psycho Man. And then everything going back to your State Farm. House of Pain, Just Another Victim.
2: Yeah.
3: Joker and the Thief. Thieves from Ministry. Yeah. Blood for Blood. Burn It to the Ground from Nickelback. The Ski Mask Way from Body Count. And Some Heads Are Gonna Roll from Judas Priest.
2: As well as
3: Billy Jew Joel was requested for We Didn't Start the Fire.
2: Yes, you did. It doesn't apply. You know what? I do enjoy that the possibility of all the State Farm attack songs are on. But we got to stick with it. Ozzy's anniversary 1 year ago today. Hard to believe that was 12 months ago. To the day that we lost Ozzy, the great Ozzy Osbourne. And it was inevitably going to happen. But so today, KDKP is going to do a bunch of gay Ozzy covers. No, KUPD is going to have a bunch of like little tribute moments as the day goes on, which I think is great. He's a core artist. And I honestly believe that, you know, for music's sake, there's about three bands, I would say. Somebody asked me, it's Ozzy, Metallica. You get into a few arguments on who else.
3: For us?
2: Yeah. But I mean, those are the guys that not only brought us rock and held the foundation down, but stayed here and stayed relevant for the entirety of this station's existence. Right?
3: Yeah, I'm trying to think about
4: ACDC.
2: Ozzy was, when he died, it was the next day was the first day of my life without Ozzy Osbourne being a prominent figure in music.
4: Yeah.
2: Like anymore.
4: I'm thinking along
2: the ACDC's on there. Yeah. KUPD. So you get into that, ACDC. But ACDC is, they're kind of everybody's thing, you know? Although,
4: and they've
3: kind of fell off a little bit, though.
2: And also, oddly enough, strangely, like other stations that don't play rock will play that. And now they're kind of doing that with Metallica, too. But for the most part, Ozzy, Metallica, that's ours. And that's, so we owe that back, in my you know, opinion. Ozzy is part of the, built like as a leg of this station that has been here for 40 plus years. I mean, we've been around for a long time. Ozzy's been part of it for every day until 1 year ago on July 22nd when that stopped. And we weren't going to get anything new from him ever again. The bookend had been finished. It's amazing. So we're going to do a little tribute to Ozzy as the day goes on. And later this morning, we're going to do Toledo's cut up or found some Ozzy interviews from the past. The best one we ever had never got recorded. I swear to God, that is the single most disappointing celebrity moment of, and it's Toledo's fault. It's Richard's fault. The whole thing was Richard's.
3: The interview got Toledo.
15: Hi, Richard.
2: He Toledo'd our interview with Ozzy, and he just screamed something from the hallway. But it was your fault, Rich.
3: We thought it was bad. We're rock wars, but man,
2: this was the first. It was awful. Ozzy called us. This is the truth. And
13: I want to do a KUPD thing. I want to come on with the guys.
2: Because he was on the phone with us once. And
13: let's do it before the show. It would be great.
2: All right,
4: Okay.
2: Now, it wasn't management. It was Ozzy. talking to, I don't remember if it was Jay or Larry at the time, whoever was the program director, and Ozzy wants us down there. Do you want to do it? I'm like, yes. We wrote up a bunch of questions for Toledo to do inside the Rockstar studio, weird back and forth questions, because we were doing the inside. And then I chatted with Ozzy for 20 minutes, and then Toledo asked like 10 ridiculous questions to Ozzy. He was so incredible. The most coherent person I've been around. Like, and that was in the height of the MTV Osbournes, where you thought, is he nuts? Funny, quick, amazing. The interview was great. I remember being on an adrenaline high because I'm like, I met somebody. He's a legend. And I got to hang out in a room with him, and it was friendly and fun, and he's laughing, and I'm laughing, and we're having the best time. Toledo got his questions out. He played along with our game. We come back here, put it in the tape recording, the machine, put our little digital tape in. That's all you heard for 30 minutes. And I'm like, did you not test the thing?
15: I did back at the station.
2: You didn't wear headphones or anything while it was recording?
15: No.
2: I can clean this up, Toledo said. No, you can't. This is dead. And it's the greatest interview no one ever heard. Would have changed lives, I think. We'd have gotten a phone call.
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2: The aliens would have had us.
16: That was brilliant with Ozzy. We love you. A lot better than KDKB would have done. They probably would have tried to suck his...
2: Anyway, so we'll do a little of that. Ozzy Day. It's a 7/22 Ozzy Day. 7/36 at the time, but it's July 22nd. That's what I'm saying. So weird. Such a thing. Toledo's loaded up Rock and Roll Rebel from 1983's Bark at the Moon. We'll throw that in for Ozzy. It's your wake-up song. It's 98.

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5: 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Mostly sunny, today's high 105, fair skies this evening, overnight low 89, and that's Wednesday's valley weather.
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15: I mean, the original title for Paranoid, the album, was War Pigs. I mean, right, I remember writing War Pigs, not me personally, the band. Like as a three and a half minute filler, because we hadn't got enough time to finish the album. And they all went, oh, great, we'll put that out as a single. And we were whacking up the charts. And I said, we're going to change the name from War Pigs to Paranoid. The album. I mean, what the f*** has a guy in a pink leotard and a shield and a sword got to do with Paranoid, you know, the word, you know. Whereas War Pigs, you know, pink pig, you know.

0: for good.
1: There you go. Cage the elephant, everybody. It is just about 8 o'clock, and that means that the 8 o'clock word is going to be thrown at you. And that word is mulligan, and it's not yet. 8 o'clock. Put it in the app. Go to the website, 98kupd.com, and you say, well, what am I doing that for? Well, because you get the last foursome for the heat stroke open. And my buddy Danny, Sniper Danny, texted me, and he said, my buddy who was this, and he starts to bring me credentials that are unbelievable, military, this, that, and the other, and the charity work he does, and he goes, if he could get a foursome to that heat stroke open, it would be great. I mean, he's done something like, oh, boy. This is literally the only one we've got left, and we've got it tied up for this giveaway. I mean, this thing is, this is gold over here. So I couldn't give him anything. I felt bad about it. He can come out and stand next to me if he wants to and watch people golf. You might do that. All right. I feel terrible. Can't do it. But the Heatstroke Open is sold out. Coming up August 29th. And this summer's been so kind of oddly nice. It's going to be 110, 115 again in a couple of days, but been a nice little, all the way through July hasn't been that bad. A couple of weeks of what we expect. And it's just, this again reminds me of growing up here. When I was a kid, this was what summer felt like. A week or two of 112 to 115, you get a few days in there. Then it would dip down into the low 100s. We'd have monsoons every night. This is exactly like what I used to live in. People say global warming isn't a thing. I don't believe in that so much as I do. There's a lot more people, a lot more asphalt, a lot more buildings. Something was going to give. Something's changing. There's you know, when I was a kid, there was like a million people. Here now there's 5 million. There's going to be a difference. But this has been great. I'm loving this. So get on that and get on our heat stroke open. Might be in the 80s on August 29th. Who knows? Sounds beautiful. We'll be ready either way. That's what I say. So get on that thing. The word is mulligan for 8 o'clock. Start it up. Get it in there and fill out your little spot. Maybe you'll win it. It's time now for Brady to give you all the news that only Brady knows. We call this the Brady Report, brought to you by our friends at All Pro Shade. All Pro Shade, putting shade on your life, cooling that back patio even more than it already has been this summer. And like Brady said the other night, when that wind got to whipping around, your retractable shades, motorized, took themselves back in. So there was no cleanup, no tears, no damage, no nothing. And you didn't have to think about it because you'd left them out not knowing that storm was coming.
2: I forgot. Most of the time I remember.
1: That's how it works.
2: That's what is nice.
1: That's why they're there. It'll take itself in. It's got sensors that said, getting a little whippy. We're going in. And that's a beautiful thing because I'm pulling umbrellas out of pools like Caliendo did. And I still haven't figured mine out to get the cafe lights around it. It whipped itself over the cafe lights. Now I've got half an umbrella on one side and the holder's pushing the umbrella part over the, I can't lift it. I don't know what to do. I'll figure it out. I'll cut it down as well, too. I'll have the guys from JS Towing come by. They'll take care of it. They're in charge of everything. AllProShade.com. That's where you go. Did you hear about the other thing on Monday that got confused by the weather? The United Airlines plane?
2: Yeah.
1: United Airlines. That wind was so bad Monday and kind of came out of nowhere. Like, I was even watching the news. Like, it might rain. Don't worry. Some wind. 70-mile-an-hour winds at Sky Harbor, and a plane was coming in, and they're like, we're not landing in this. And they're like, and we need to come down now. Because we're like, so they turned and they redirected them. They were going to go to the Goodyear Airport. And Goodyear's like, we can't take a jet like that. We can't do it. And so they, like, this is an emergency at this point. Because we can't land there and we're done. They landed it at Luke Air Force Base where people aren't allowed. And the people on the plane had to sit there and wait for buses to come get them right off the plane and drive them out of there because you're not allowed to wander around the Air Force Base.
3: Well, JS Towing's allowed there.
1: No, but, JS Towing had. Sure. Yeah, they towed the plane back to the airport. You might have seen it on the I-10.
3: United's still waiting for their plane.
1: It's my goddamn plane. Nobody allowed to touch it but me. So, yeah, it was crazy. Nobody talked about it. This plane was, like, floating around the city going,
2: in here.
1: Yeah, it landed at Luke on Monday night.
3: They couldn't go to Four Peaks and the get a beer while they're waiting there.
1: Nope. They had to sit in the plane, not look out the windows. Don't look at anything. We're not supposed to be here. And then a bus came and pulled everybody off, rode them over there. And another bus came, got the luggage, drove it over the airport, got everybody out. I don't know if it was a connecting flight after, but anybody on that plane had to go. Crazy story, because it's kind of quiet. I've never heard of that. The wind got so bad that they couldn't just go back. Something was going on. We're like, we got to land it now. Landed it.
2: Surprised we didn't have more damage here. We had some trees down on our building.
1: Man, this place is beat up.
2: We're in front of our parking spots.
1: Tons of them. Anyway, so just beware. It could happen anytime. So tell your loved ones you care about them because this could be it. Brady, report it.
2: Good Wednesday morning to you, Phoenix. Hello, world.
0: Hi.
2: Happy National Hammock Day. And Casual Pi Day. Celebrating the mathematical constant pi.
1: That's right.
2: 22 over 7. Couple of basis fun facts. Henry David Thoreau used pencils to write Walden. And he probably got them free because his father owned a pencil-making business near Boston where Henry allegedly designed his own pencils before becoming semi-reclusive.
0: Man, back in those days, that pencil-making business was real, like, sweat
1: labor.
0: Like, oh, man, I'm sweating. I got to make a lot of pencils. You had to do that by hand. I'm a pencil man. That's why my hands are so strong. Like, this dude had to make pencils. How many you pull out a day? 30, 35? Jesus, you're really chunking out some pretzels. Or pencils. Pretzels, too. It's pencils and pretzels. But that's a hard job back when Walden was around. What year was it?
2: Don't have the year.
0: They had quills. So you just have the ink Walden? And the feather.
2: Yeah, I guess so.
0: It was the 1800s.
2: You're whittling down the
0: You got to cut a whole tree down and then make pencils out of it. God damn it. I should have been a mailman. But that wasn't a thing when I was a kid. I couldn't ride a horse.
2: The dance scene for the ending of Footloose was originally slow motion. But test audiences felt cheated that the studio paid, they paid $250,000 to reshoot the scene. And they did it 6 weeks before the movie opened.
0: Wait a minute. They were going to do the whole end of the movie in slow-mo?
2: Originally, it was in slow-mo.
0: They weren't cheated. They were bored. Nobody wants to watch kids dance in slow motion for 10 minutes.
2: Well, the ones that saw the test audience. Horses can't vomit. Neither can many rodents, including rats.
0: Found out they said the guy deep-throating horses. How do you know? I had my hand all the way down its throat. What were you doing out there, Terry?
4: No gag reflex.
0: Just wanted to see if it had a gag reflex. Why? No reason. But it doesn't. It doesn't throw up at all.
2: Like, or it's no one's ever seen, you know, yeah. For all the time we spent with horses, no one's seen them vomit.
0: I gave it Epicac and I punched it in the esophagus. Nothing. Why are you doing that?
4: Punched it in the esophagus.
0: Well, that's how you make a horse puke, or so I thought.
4: Right in the puss.
0: Right in the puss.
2: Hey, Mongo.
0: And I tried to hide, like it just kicked me. Horses don't puke. Take my word for it. You find out the hard way. What was the goal there? None of your business.
4: Mind your business.
0: And then he told the news. Hey, Troy Hayden.
5: Yeah, Troy Hayden, news desk.
0: Horses can't puke.
5: What?
0: Yeah, I found out today. Pretty sure.
2: Metal Floss is a website that had a list of 5 nostalgic smells every video store had in the 90s.
0: Wow. They could pinpoint the stinks?
2: Yeah.
0: Plastic?
4: Polo? What?
2: Overheated plastic.
0: Yeah.
2: Mostly due to the VHS tapes in their cases.
0: And then carpet glue?
2: Carpet cleaner and vacuums.
0: Yeah. Okay. And then...
2: For some reason, the shops were carpeted with... that thin industrial level.
0: That was
2: loop.
0: That weird square carpet. Mike and Ike's candy.
2: They said stale buttery popcorn.
0: Yeah, they sometimes had that.
2: Printed paper.
0: Okay.
2: And then Glade Aqua Waves air freshener.
0: Oh,
2: that I don't.
0: Across the board, Blockbuster agreed on that smell.
2: Yep.
0: How about that?
3: I don't remember that smell.
0: I remember the smell of Blockbuster. If you walked into a Blockbuster, you'd know.
3: No, the Glade smell, though, is what I was saying.
0: Yeah, I don't remember. I remember the carpet cleaner and the plastic smell. Yeah. But if I blindfolded you and pushed, that would be a really neat thing.
2: Just like when you walk into, like, the Aria or...
0: Oh, yeah, but Vegas is known.
2: They pipe that in there.
0: They say they don't, but they do. And I buy... there's a company, Aroma...
2: Damn it.
0: Something Aroma something. And they have all of the
2: smells from them.
0: Yeah, and it's illegal to have them. Like, those are patented smells. And this Aroma company, it's Aroma something. Just put in, like, the smell of the Aria or Mandalay
2: They're
0: Bay
2: pretty expensive, aren't they?
0: They're not cheap, but you can get boxes. I have boxes of them.
1: You can get candles and diffusers and the stinky sprays, which I love. And I just spray my my AC filters.
4: Oh, there you
1: I
4: go.
1: Drench them in that stuff. Go. So the first day, it's too much. But
4: settles down.
1: Yeah, within a few days.
2: How long does it last?
1: About a week.
2: It's not bad.
1: Yeah, it's pretty good. And the house smells great.
3: Aroma Retail?
1: That's it.
3: Okay.
2: Have your thumbs ever hurt too much from texting?
1: Not from texting. Trying to make horses puke.
2: Health experts say.
1: I pry a little mouth open. I didn't get that. I got your thumbs in there. They start biting. It's like a bridle.
2: Well, health experts now are saying scrolling and swiping can lead to what's called texting thumb. Symptoms include stiffness, throbbing near the thumb joint.
1: Scott Haynes just sent me a thing that said, Wilbur, what are you doing? No! You're going to throw up today, Ed. I don't like when Wilbur visits anymore. Mr. Ed reference is worse than Benson. A horse is a horse, of course, of course. Unless you put your penis in his mouth and try to make him vomit all over the barn room floor. Hello. I'm Mr. Ed. Get my drink.
2: He said it's because of today smartphones are much larger and heavier. People use them for way more than just calling and texting. Doom scrolling. Someone did a rundown of answering the question, do water bottle brands have a hold over women?
1: Huh? Oh, do they? Are they loyal to the brand of water?
2: Yeah, yeah. And they went down in case, you know.
4: Smart Water, Evian.
2: Oh. Is it now BG? Genie, which was a brand in 1970s to 2000. Camelback Eddie, 2010, 2016.
1: I don't know how that is.
2: Swell.
1: Oh, these are the thermoses, aren't they?
2: Yeah.
1: Oh.
2: Hydro Flask was 2019 through 2021. Rambler. 20.
4: Stanley's the new
2: 20
4: one.
2: 20 through 2022.
1: Megan has some sort of weird pitcher.
2: Mm-hmm. Simply Modern. Then you, Stanley.
1: You put your water in, and then it pours it out, and it's like filtered.
2: Like a Brita thing?
1: It's a pitcher. Oh. It's a pitcher.
2: Gotcha. You put it
4: take
2: in,
4: it with her everywhere?
1: No. But like,
4: Lisa's is attached to
1: because I tried to be nice, and so I made coffee the other day.
4: Oh, you put coffee in it?
1: Well, no. You don't put it in the pitcher. That's the water I'm supposed to use. But I just use the water. Figure when it gets to boiling, pretty good again. Wouldn't drink it.
5: You didn't use that pitcher water?
1: No. Never mind. You know what? This is why. Never mind.
5: I would do it if it was nice.
1: So then you got to fill that thing back up a little bit. And then it does it. And maybe it works. Maybe it doesn't. I do that thing my dad used to do when he was tired of everybody. When you hear something you can't stand, and I used to watch my dad do this, and I never understood it until just recently, and it's now a daily thing for me when I hear something, and he just used to close his eyes real tight, and I think he'd just go to, like, Neverland for a second. I think he'd just close his eyes real tight, and his head would shake, like Parkinson's shake for a second, and then he'd come back, and he'd look around like, they're still here. Whenever I hear anybody say, I don't like Dasani, I drink Arrowhead, my body just goes. You can't tell the goddamn difference. There's no way. Dasani tastes funny. Okay. We are so snowed by the idea that you know enough to discern the difference between...
2: I can taste the amount of electrolytes in water.
1: You cannot.
4: Can I ask you a question?
1: There we you go. Cannot.
3: Don't there you- we go.
4: Don't you have Whole House... filter.
1: Me? No.
4: Oh, you don't? I thought you did, like soft water or whatever.
1: Damn.
4: but again, isn't that supposed to at least soften the water
1: got,
4: in Phoenix?
1: We got
2: and
1: told
2: filter out
1: look,
2: some of
1: we got told years ago that tap water will murder us, and we all panicked. And what happened next? Here's a bunch of stuff you can buy to make it so it doesn't. Plastics. It's still just tap water. You're not drinking anything special. Maybe it's got a little screen in there that'll cut out some of it. What you were drinking wasn't hurting you, and what you're drinking now is the exact same thing. Well, I won't buy it. I had a guy say that to me, and I did that dad thing where I closed my eyes and I disappeared to Fantasia for a few seconds. I'm just going to go elsewhere for a minute. Oh, Dasani water. I don't drink that because it's gross. You won't drink this free bottle of water I'm trying to give you because you're thirsty?
3: Mm-mm.
1: You know that's like being in Africa and saying, I don't eat candy. Here's some M&Ms.
6: No, I couldn't. No dairy.
1: You haven't eaten for months.
6: No dairy.
1: Okay.
3: Lactose intolerant.
1: Yeah, I'm lactose intolerant. Give me the poops. You should be so lucky to have the poops. I'm going to be honest with you. Isn't everybody in this country have the poops? Anyway, if you're loyal to a bottled water or a type of water, you're fooling yourself. You've been scammed by marketing.
2: Logo.
1: The logo. The logo and the packaging. Water.
2: Stanley is out, by the way. It's not really out, but they were saying 2022
1: it was a fad.
2: To 2024.
1: Yeah.
2: Now the present one is Owala. Mm-hmm. O-W-A-L-A.
1: It's a fad. Yeah, I don't know. And it's fine. Do it. But admit it. It's a fad. I just prefer this bottle.
2: John, you were talking about this the other day with pennies and everything. You know, they discontinued them because
1: yeah.
2: And you're asking what's going to happen with nickels?
1: Well, no, I was saying what's going to happen to the little give a penny thing at convenience stores, that little tray. Because you used to, but you don't get change back anymore. So
2: right now, nickels are more expensive to produce than pennies.
1: Out they go. We don't need change anymore.
2: But what we're having a problem is businesses have an option to round cash transactions. They want to pass this. It's called the Common Sense Act. Because some states have existing laws that require exact change or don't allow businesses to change more or less. In other words, if something was 1502,
4: change
2: you
4: could charge.
2: Just go to
1: you give them 15 bucks.
2: Yeah. Or if it's 1503, it's 1505. Then you can pay the nickel.
1: What if you don't have a nickel?
2: So
1: that's
2: now,
1: not right. That's but, no place ever has it. If you don't have exactly,
2: the
1: we
2: problem
1: won't give
2: is
1: it to you.
2: Rounding up and rounding is
1: well, hold on.
2: The tax.
1: You're not rounding up or rounding down. If you don't have change and it's 1505, you know, you don't have change. You're like, sorry, if you don't have exact money, you can't have this. Nobody's doing that.
2: Well, they're saying in Canada passed this law.
1: Oh, Canada,
2: 10 years ago.
1: Loonies and toonies. They don't.
2: We're
1: money,
2: finally.
1: They pay with moose piss. I'm not talking about Canada.
2: This would allow businesses the option to round cash transactions to the nearest nickel. So, for example, I was just saying $19.82 purchase becomes $19.80.
1: Yeah, but if you don't have...
2: If it's 83, you can go 1985. Canada did this when it phased out the pennies over a decade ago.
1: So you're saying that they don't give change anymore?
2: The bill could also force
4: any change
2: to nickels.
1: Then you can't have change
4: right.
1: at all.
4: Right.
1: You can't have it in the... It's got to all right. be rounded to zeros.
4: Well, you knew that was going to happen as soon
1: sure.
4: as you got rid of the penny.
1: They got to get rid of all the change.
4: But, and you,
1: cumbersome
2: yeah,
1: and
2: you're
1: dumb.
2: Right. Because yeah. I mean,
4: you said nickels are expensive, but we're not taking a loss on them. Like, it's more expensive to make a penny than
1: just
4: a penny.
1: Just got a text from my friend Chase.
2: Nickels
1: said,
2: cost 14 cents to make every
4: oh, wow.
2: nickel.
1: So the way friend Chase says, if we all stop using cash, they can control all of us. And you know who they are. All right, Chase.
3: JS Towing.
1: There's an EW.
2: The bill is also calling for testing lower cost to produce nickels.
1: Just get rid of them. We don't use change anymore, anyway. The only thing we do with change is, like, some people chuck it at homeless people. That's about it.
2: On Sunday, police in Massachusetts arrested a man who was being... Well, has been hanging around on a walking trail dressed as a mime. Locals say they spotted him in the area frequently and they don't like it, mostly because they don't understand what he's doing in costume, especially in the evening when it gets darker. It's a 29-year-old man named Hernan Lux.
4: He's got white face. You can see him.
1: Yeah. White face. I'm offended.
2: He's facing three counts of criminal harassment. It's unclear exactly what got him arrested, but it doesn't sound like he was harmless. There are accounts that he would strip down to his underwear and do other weird stuff, like leaving eggshells around, following people, and staring at them.
1: And he's just a
2: he's pleaded
1: attention
2: not guilty.
1: Whore. Yeah, he's just being too weird for the law. By the way, going back to that water thing, I forgot. Michael Jones said, remember that Penn and Teller, and I did see this, and he reminded me of a part. Penn and Teller were running a really expensive restaurant. They went in, and they replaced all the water with hose water from the back spigot. And they were telling everybody it was their new French water. Would you like our French water or tap? Oh. It was actually the French water that was from a hose. The other one was actually from inside the restaurant. And they'd go out, and people were like, oh, this is phenomenal. So, yeah, it's a spring in France. Oh, my. Because people are, they're idiots. Your water situation is crazy. You can have a preference, but you can't tell. You can't.
2: You can tell when it's bad.
1: Water?
2: Tap water.
1: You can tell when tap water tastes a little different. You go to a restaurant? Right. When it's a little weird, but it doesn't necessarily. Yeah, if it has a taste, there's something wrong with it. Yeah. But it's not going to kill you. It's just, you know, it's a little, whatever that sulfur smell is, like from a well.
2: Congratulations to three ladies. The Lumberjack World Championships went down in Haywood, Wisconsin.
1: Lady Lumberjacks?
2: Yep.
1: What's the point? Are they cutting down tiny trees?
2: You had 66 men and 40 women that attended the three-day competition. Represented 16 states and 9 countries.
1: Yeah. If I needed a lot of lumberjack work done and I hired a company and they sent a bunch of women, I'd be a little disappointed. I know that's sexist, but I'd be like, oh, this is going to take longer.
2: Karolina Urbanova from the Czech Republic set a world record in 2 events. She earned the first place in the women's underhand chop.
1: Yeah, see, now you already got a problem here. Here's where I know that women lumberjacks aren't as good as men lumberjacks.
2: Lady jacks?
1: Yeah, you know why? They have a separate category. If they were quality equal lumberjacks, they'd just have lumberjack records.
2: Her underhand chop was she cut slower. Through 11 inches.
1: Ooh.
2: And of white pine in 21.28 seconds.
1: What was the man number? Like 41 inches? It's
2: bigger.
1: Greatly exceeds the lady lumberjack number. So if you've hired a bunch of lady lumberjacks, add 2 weeks to the project.
3: How many of them are single?
1: All of them. Yeah, hetero.
3: Well, married. That's
2: true. You know, they're not as big as you think they were.
1: Yeah, they are.
4: Pretty big.
3: They're still lumberjacks.
2: It doesn't matter. These are smaller ones.
4: Those are smaller ones?
2: Yeah.
1: Oh, you know that for sure?
2: Yeah, because this was just on the...
1: You're making that up.
4: What?
1: These are the small ones.
2: Yeah.
4: What? Like their weight classes, you mean? Or what?
1: How many pictures of lady lumberjacks did you go through this morning?
2: That was the standing chop. The bigger ones are on the underhand chop.
1: They have these ladies can't do underhand chop. What's an underhand chop? That's you're going to hit yourself in the face.
2: That's where they swing. They stand above the.
1: They're not doing underhand.
2: Standing
1: chops.
2: On the lock. Yeah, yeah.
3: Now we're digging.
1: No. Nobody does these swing. Like this. Yeah, that's gonna. You're going to kill yourself.
4: Swinging up.
2: Standing chop. And then the underhand chop.
1: It must be like a hatchet or something. Where you're actually kind of cutting.
4: All right, now I got to find it.
1: Yeah, find the underhand chop. Because if I see people straddling an axe and throwing it towards their face into a thing of wood, I want to watch that because the last chop's going to kill someone. Interesting. But again, lady lumberjacks.
3: Not a thing.
1: There's a reason you're getting paid 70% to the dollar. You get that guy out there. I could get this done in about... some Nova Scotian. 10 to 12 days, lady lumberjacks. We can have that done by next year.
2: The last one was Meredith Engelbritzen. She set a world record in the woman's boom run.
4: Yeah, it's not sprinting the across. Chop that we're thinking.
1: No, yeah, this is, I don't know how they call that underhand.
2: Yeah, that's the one.
1: That's just chopping down on the wood. And that's great. I'm sure they're good for women at lumberjack.
4: This isn't women, it's just the underhand chop.
1: Oh, this is the underhand chop. Okay.
3: That's why I got done so quick.
1: Yeah, because it's a dude doing it. That's why the video is only 17 seconds.
3: They'd have an intermission in the woman's category.
1: Like, you'd even call up and go, hi, Alaska, I need some lumberjacks. Okay. And I want them to come to the house. I got a whole bunch of trees I need cut down. You got it. And then a bunch of women showed up. You'd be like, I wanted it done today. We sent our girl lumberjacks out. There's a discount for this, right? Are you a sexist? No, I'm a realist. I've seen the competition. The dude's got something done in 41 seconds. Took the ladies 2 minutes to do.
3: They just pull up in a pickup at Title IX like they do at Home Depot picking up workers.
1: I assure you these are quality lumberjacks. Oh, I'm sure they're great. For women, I wanted the job done fast. Do I pay extra for the men?
3: Yes.
1: Okay, then give me some of those. Girl lumberjacks are good lumberjacks, but there is a better group. And ladies, if you want to argue with me, then tell me how come you have to have a special category called lady lumberjacks. If they were equal, they'd just compete against the guys.
2: Right. They could do what a man can do.
1: Yeah, but not as good or as fast. I want my lumberjack
0: to be a man? Just like doctors and pilots. Why doesn't anybody think like I do?
4: Plenty of people think like you do.
0: Yeah, I know. I say it.
4: Plenty of people think like you do.
6: Hi, I'm your doctor.
0: Oh, no, you've made a mistake. You're a nurse. I'd like a doctor, please. You're not an Indian or a dude.
3: I'm fine with pilots, that. Too.
0: Oh, that's right. Yeah. Yeah. Don't even start me on that one.
2: I got a couple of radio videos.
0: Hiring lady lumberjacks. And if I hired a bunch of lumberjacks and a couple of ladies showed up, I'd be like, anchors.
2: I'm trying to wonder now that the show that they had, the loggers, that dangerous job. It was on like TLC or Discovery Channel.
4: Axemen?
2: Yeah, Axemen. Do they have women in that?
4: No.
0: It's called Axemen. I would assume.
2: Well, sometimes some of those crews would have
0: axe women.
4: I think maybe like a heavy equipment operator, but I don't think they had anybody swinging the chainsaw or the axe.
0: And before you get onto my email, enough with the hatchet wounds, I'm pretty sure.
4: Oh, God. Brady, tell your people to stop the email.
0: Yeah, don't with the hatchet wound, Joe.
2: First video's a skin tag.
0: Ah!
2: Oh, that's the, oh yeah, the like, chick with the nose.
0: Yeah, that is the chick with the nose.
3: Yeah. Say it's a hell of a tag.
4: Skin tag. This is the only video I got from
2: I don't
4: you.
2: Remember. That was one I sent you guys.
0: She has a massive growth on
2: her
0: face.
2: Oh, I gave Brett two more.
0: Where her nose goes.
2: This I forgot stuff. I gave this to Toledo.
0: Off of a, it is gargantuan.
2: And I'm like, is this real?
0: It looks like an eggplant hanging off of her face.
4: She looks like Q-Bert.
0: Huge. She does look like Q-Bert.
2: It's Q-Bert. Eating some non bread.
0: Having some bread on the floor in that dump of a country. I guarantee it came from.
3: Sounds like Q-Bert, too.
2: She does. She's giggling.
0: Maybe she is Q-Bert.
4: Right, there's more.
0: Of Q-Bert?
4: Yep.
0: And they keep dressing her up and like moving her outside and keep that inside.
4: There's.
7: Shazia beti ka operation hone laga hai.
0: Operation
7: ka aaj din hai. Shazia beti ko lene ke liye pahunche
0: hain. One of those spiders just got her on the third level.
7: Iske jo piche behan bhai hain, unko parshani na ho. Chalein beta.
8: Mere liye dua kare.
7: Chalein hai sab.
0: She needs some rhinoplasty, guys.
4: Gives you her WhatsApp tag there if you want to text her.
0: Yeah. Text her immediately. Dr. Dubrow's number on that botched. He'll fix this.
4: Yeah, and I think further up here.
3: Yeah, that better sounds for you.
2: Isn't it a butt? It's like above her nose.
0: There she is. Listen to her go.
2: Yeah.
0: Q-Bert. You know who used to love Q-Bert? Benson.
3: Of course he did.
2: Oh, I got him.
4: There she got fixed.
0: What? They fixed her. Yeah, good. She can't have babies. That was smart. They should have fixed her a long time ago.
7: She's
2: Q-Bert.
0: I love that she's Q-Bert. Oh, that's hilarious. Miss Q-Bert. He should have been a bigger deal. Q-Bert should be right up there with Donkey Kong. They should have kept inventing new versions of Q-Bert. That game was addictive.
4: Yeah.
0: All right, Brett, what do you got?
2: Brett has the skin tag.
0: Oh, you got another one?
3: Okay, hang on.
0: Okay. Oh, he's got yours.
2: And, yeah.
0: All right.
2: They're quick. Two quick ones.
0: All right. This guy says, lady jobs. Not good movers. I moved a few years back, and one of the people moving company they sent out was a girl. I was suspicious, and I kept an eye on her. She almost dropped everything.
4: Man, it's an not, eye on her.
0: You don't want that. I got an eye on you, lady. All right.
4: Uh-oh.
3: All right, this is from Brady.
2: This is the skin tag. The
0: you sent me this on my phone. Or maybe it wasn't you, but it's
4: you
0: a skin tag.
4: Because it's Tame Impala.
0: Yeah, it looks like a scrotum hanging out of a woman's butt. But it's just a skin tag. It sounds just like Gordon.
2: It's the underarm.
0: It's too soon to hear Gordon. There's Q-Bert.
3: I got that.
0: No, you're good. Love
2: Q-Bert. And we got a pimple popper.
0: Okay.
2: These are some large blackheads.
0: Ugh. Put this next to squeezing a strawberry and tell me you ever want a strawberry again. Oh, my
4: that's
0: God.
4: Not real. No,
2: I don't know.
4: That's I mean, it's not real.
0: No way.
4: Brady, come on.
0: What's the matter?
4: Brady.
2: Fake or not.
3: No, that's
4: no,
3: fake.
4: That's come on. Fake. It's not even believable.
0: You're going to vote for aliens.
4: Fake or
0: like,
4: not.
0: I'm so worried. You should have your
4: what
0: voting.
4: The?
0: No.
2: Pimple big official. It's good.
0: No.
4: Jesus.
0: You're not allowed to have the internet and still be allowed to vote. You're going to get fooled by everything.
2: Man. Not fooled.
0: You were fooled.
2: It's gross regardless. Well, it's made
0: no,
2: up, so it's
0: not
2: gross.
0: A cartoon bleeding is not as gross as real bleeding. It's weird. You tried to pass that off as a thing.
4: You got to start running these videos by Kirby.
1: Yeah.
9: Come on, man.
10: I think it's real Kirby Derbs.
9: I didn't mind, dude. Come on. Who's the high one, dude? I think we got this figured out, man.
1: All right. There's Hubert running around. I loved when that spring used to get him. All right. He's going to clean it up now. He's almost got it. Oh, look out for that crab. Ah, I got him. There it is. I used to play that on ColecoVision for hours. My dad loved Q-Bert. I keep forgetting that when I was a kid, my dad was like 35.
4: Right.
1: He's like, he used to sit and play Turbo and Q-Bert with me constantly. He's like, put the game in. He's a dad. Like, I always thought of him as like he's like 80. I just want to play video games too. I watched videos. You know what's funny? I watched a Summer League basketball the other day. Koa Pete and all the guys from the Suns. I'm looking, I'm like, man, some of these guys look like real young. And then in the middle of the halftime thing, they showed old clips of Larry Bird. And he was probably 24 or 5 in these clips. He still looks older than me. Like, I don't know what it was about Larry Bird. He never looked like he was in his 20s ever.
3: It was that mustache and everything,
1: too. It was that
3: too,
1: terrible thing he was growing. I look at clips of Larry from 30 or 40 years ago. I'm like, Jesus, he still looks like he's 60. Magic, too, although he looked young.
3: He's like Wilford Brimley of the NBA.
1: He always looked like that. All right, Brett, what do you got?
3: All right, we'll start off with this little drug use. Okay.
1: She's got something in her eye. Is that a pill?
3: She put
1: a pill.
3: Fentanyl or...
1: Fentanyl, something's in her eyeball. And it dissolves in your eye. And then she's going to get all cranked out. Oh, she's got another pill in her mouth. She's putting that in her other eye. How high do you need to be? It's right up against her eyeball.
3: Well, listen to that music. You got to be high.
1: Yeah, that's true. Oh my god, little pink tabs, must be Molly or something. And it's just gonna dissolve in her eye and then cook her brain for a little bit. Oh, there she is after. Oh, she's dying. Oh, she's having an overdose. So the last thing on her Instagram was her being cute with her drug use. And the last we see of her is overdose in a club's security camera. All right. Well, don't do drugs.
3: Here's some bike riding.
1: Motorcycles?
3: No. Nope.
1: Oh, we're on. Oh, dude just pushed another
3: pushed
1: dude.
3: Him off the side. Wow. Trying to jack his backpack.
1: Oh, he tried to.
3: I think that's what it was.
1: Oh, so he's riding next to a.
3: Yeah, he pulled his backpack.
4: Car. Okay.
1: And they just stole the biker's backpack as they drove by and knocked him over. Oh my god. That's in Russia or something.
3: Yeah. And we'll end with this.
1: Here we go. Uh oh. There's a. Hold on. Let me get a gauge on this. Is that a? That's a fella. And he's kind of straddling what appears to be like a hobby horse, and his ass is in the face of a very pretty businesswoman from Japan.
2: I think he's on the corner of a bed.
1: She's eating some sour cream and onion Pringles.
3: This is the pamphlet for KDKB's ad for aliens.
1: All right. And she's a very attractive business lady, Japanese business lady. She's opening her Pringles can, which is empty. She's taking his scrotum.
3: Which is strapped down.
1: Which is, it's all tied up, and so it's swollen, and smashes the Pringles can with the scrotum in her hand.
3: I told you it's KDKB.
1: What in the what world? So they've got his scrotum is cinched off.
4: She's got
1: two Coke cans. It's like they're cutting off the circulation to his balls.
4: Oh, okay. Gotcha.
1: And now she's got two Coke cans. And she's taking his. Oh, she's making a Coke can sandwich out of his balls. And now she's going to. Now she's taking some sort of mallet. Oh, and she's malleting the Coke cans together with his balls in between. Oh, each.
2: Safe word.
1: This is what happened to me in my call with State Farm yesterday. This is a recording of me talking to State Farm. Oh, she got a bigger mallet. She's smashing some Power Mate. Oh, man. Oh.
2: Chocolate flavored.
1: Yep, this is exactly what it felt like talking to State Farm. Those are the noises I
3: That's
1: made.
3: That's it.
1: Oh, my God. Those Japanese people are ingenious.
3: It's always something we've never seen before in our lives.
9: What if we took a two cookies? Strap my balls up to a no blood to get through.
11: I'm a listening.
9: Do you take a mallet and smash the kins in between my balls?
11: Yes. get the video camera.
9: Wow.
1: You couldn't talk me into that. I mean, there'd be a hefty $1 billion. I'm back on that.
6: Hey, John.
2: One hit, someone's getting kicked.
1: What is it, Brady?
6: I can get us $1 billion to split if you let me smash your nuts between two Coke cans with a rubber mallet.
1: $1 billion, you say, huh?
6: Yeah. But I don't want to look at your dirt hole the whole time, so...
1: Anyway.
4: Listen up, Q-Bert.
1: Horrible. It's 8:32, everybody. There you go. The word for 8 o'clock is mulligan. Get on that. We're going to have Ozzy Osbourne interview. You got that thing all ready to go.
4: It's coming up after.
1: Got an Ozzy Osbourne interview on the one-year anniversary of the passing of the legend that is
4: when
1: Oz.
4: You told him he could cuss. All right.
1: And he started cussing. All right. Beautiful. I don't remember the interview. It'll be great. Ozzy Osbourne joins us from the grave, the real one, in just moments on the anniversary of his death. It's 98.
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0: Oh, boy.
1: I remember a few years ago telling everybody I thought that Black Crowes would be an awesome song. Hard to handle, especially. I was told it doesn't fit. All right, Bob's.
2: Are we getting out of here? Yeah.
1: Well, no, they geniusly tested it with 3,000 people or something like that, and then now it does. So I was right, but they'll never say so. We found through our testing, that's a really good one. Like, remember when I said that and you told me I was crazy? Black Crowes don't fit? I think you're racist. Anyway, it's 8:47 here in the morning sickness, and it is the great Ozzy Day. His name is, what was it, John? Oswald John Osborne, is that right? Or John? First name
3: somewhere,
1: might have been
3: John. Yeah.
1: Something like that. We did our research. But Ozzy passed away 1 year ago today, and I remember sitting in my office when David Moore, who works with us, I think he was running. I think that was what it was. He was either
2: always running,
1: or he was having a conniption of some sort. I don't know that he can run like an adult, but it
2: bees were swarming him.
1: But yeah, look, yeah, he did. Yeah, he did that thing when his arms were going in circles, and it didn't look like healthy running. But he ran down the hall and started screaming, "Ozzy's dead! Ozzy's dead!" I'm like, we have phones now. It was like Paul Revere, but he lost his mind, and he said, "Ozzy's dead! We have to do something!" I'm like, it's too late. We can't. No, he meant play music and stuff. So. You know, everybody got into the scramble. Today, 1 year anniversary, we definitely want to remember Ozzy as one of the legs of this radio station, for sure. You've had the personalities that make KUPD special for what it is, but the music is why we are here over the 40-plus years. You have to have something good between the songs, and you have to have good songs. And Ozzy definitely helped radio for 50-plus years have good songs on the air. I don't think there's been a day in my life since I was at this radio station that Ozzy Osbourne didn't play. I don't think that since I've been here, Ozzy has not been a part of probably every single one of our shows, or soon after, or just before, right? We've played Ozzy since we've been here. So having him on the show was an absolute honor. It was just a treat to hear from his people to go, Ozzy wants to do an interview. You're like, you got to be kidding me. We never even asked. Certain people get to a certain point. It's like, Ozzy's in town. It's like, would he be... Like, you're not like, oh, we'd love it. He would offer. They were different that way. So Ozzy was on with us. This is from February of 2010. I don't remember what he was promoting.
2: Doing a book signing at Changing Hands Bookstore.
1: Okay. And we just want to remember Ozzy. It's about 8.5 minutes long. It's pretty awesome. But this is for all you folks who know rock and roll music and the stuff we love and the things we listen to now. Heavily influenced by this man. In fact, people consider Black Sabbath to be the reason this genre has any legs at all. Everybody references back to what was your influence. Them. Oz was part of that. So here he is from February of 2010 on his 1 year anniversary of not having Ozzy on our planet anymore. The great Ozzy Osbourne.
4: Okay, you guys are on with Ozzy.
5: Okay.
6: Ozzy. Don't ask me so many crazy questions.
5: We're supposed to ask you a question about going to the bathroom. Evidently, you just went to the bathroom.
6: Yeah, well, you know, even I go to the bathroom from time to time.
5: That's what we were saying. The girl told us not to ask you. And we're like, what, Ozzy doesn't poop? Do you?
6: What?
5: Nothing, never mind. Ozzy, we're taping the interview, so it's okay for you to say f***ing stuff.
6: Okay, you then.
5: Yeah, my friend. See, that's what I'm talking about. How are you, by the way? It's been a while.
6: I'm fabulous. I'm in... early in the morning, but it's all right. Good, you know, I'm good. It's good to wake up instead of come around these days. You know?
5: That's true. That's a good point. Yeah, because for a long, long time you were just coming around, barely making it, huh?
6: Yeah, I mean, it got to the point that I wasn't having fun with it anymore. I just thought, you know, give it some brownie. No. I say to people, I used to think that was fun. You know, waking up with my lips stuck to the side of the table, you know.
5: That used to happen? I've been pretty drunk before. I've never been stuck to anything.
6: I mean, it's, I mean, if I, believe me, if I thought I could

0: answer the phone, and I'm like, you better stop making calls. And I go, for what? And as the day went on, I'd go, oh, no, I did that, and oh, I can't remember. I didn't believe that you actually had blackout drinkers, you know.
1: Yeah.
0: Until Sharon filmed me one time, and I'm like...
1: Oh, you got the David Hasselhoff tape? You got that shown to you once? Ozzy on the ground eating a burger kind of thing?
0: Oh, I'm eating a burger. I was eating the carpet most of the
1: time. Well, that's not a bad video at all. It's Sharon's carpet? Nah, what?
2: Ozzy, being sober, does the bubble and squeak taste better?
0: Does the what?
2: The bubble and squeak?
1: Do you like the bubble and squeak better sober, or is it better drunk? Because I have the
0: bubble and squeak meaning what?
1: The bubble and squeak, it's the Sunday dinner Brady always brags about. Yep. When he was in England, they had bubble and squeak on Sundays. It's just all the leftovers.
0: Yeah, bubble and squeak wasn't mine. Bubble and squeak was leftovers from Sunday fried up on Monday.
2: Yeah.
1: It sounds disgusting. I'd say you have to be drunk to enjoy that.
0: It's all right. It's better than eating carpets.
1: That's a fact. There's no doubt about that. Now, you're coming. Now, where are you right now? You're not in Phoenix, but you'll be here later this week.
0: Yeah, I'm in Los Angeles in my house.
1: Oh, okay, you're in L.A. right now. Okay, is Sharon there? Does she nag you when you're on the phone, or do you have your own little private area?
0: I got my own room, so every house I have to have what they call my bunker.
1: It's your bunker? Now, what about life with Sharon? Because we got a little insight on that for a year. What about life with Sharon? Are you like, that she drives me nuts?
0: Oh, one thing that gets me, now I just go, Sharon goes to me. We gotta go out. She's always late every time. And I hate being late. Not like you, but if it's 8 o'clock, I'm there at 5 to. She'll be there at 5 to 9, so I have to play games. Another thing is, you go, what do you want me to wear? She goes, listen, how old are you? You got all that clothes in there. Pick yourself something to wear. And I know if I go, whatever I put on, she's gonna go, you are joking. You're not gonna walk down. And I go, well, Sharon, why didn't you tell me what the f*** to wear anyway, you know?
1: Now, I have to ask you this, because every guy does this with his wife or girlfriend. Do you have a voice you use when you're doing an impression of Sharon?
0: No.
1: You don't? You don't have a Sharon voice?
0: No.
1: Because my girlfriend, I always do that. Well, you're always bothering me.
0: Yeah. Sharon, hang on. Let me think. It's too early in the f***ing morning.
1: It's 10 o'clock, man.
2: Ozzy, yeah,
0: I'm a little bit to the crows start making noise outside.
2: Maybe you could do, John, a little role play.
1: Does she just stand outside?
3: Ozzy, are you coming out ever?
1: Is it annoying like that?
0: No, I'm like to Sharon. Sharon, it's 5 to 8. We've got to be there at 8, you know? She goes, oh, don't worry. I mean,
1: she's always late. And all the stuff that you guys put each other through, I think she's got a little room to sleep in every once in a while, right?
0: Yeah.
1: Yeah, all right, there you go. And you're going to be here with your book. Tell me about your book. What about this as a revelation? We've gotten to know you so well over the past decade.
0: There's stories that you haven't heard in there. What I tried to do is not have the serious, the sex, the drugs, all that in there.
1: Right.
0: But also, there's some humor on the humor as well, you know. Because my zany sense of humor has helped me get out of so many situations.
1: Okay,
0: get me through a lot of situations.
1: Like, what's one that you can kind of give us a hint that, you know...
0: I'm not going to give you any hints.
1: No cliffhangers? No Ozzy cliffhangers? Read the book. Ozzy, I can't read.
4: How about your affinity for Asians?
1: Is that in there?
0: For what?
1: Asian women?
0: Asian women? What the fuck?
1: That was a rumor we read on Google that you had a thing for Asian women for a good long time.
0: Oh, it's not me. It's my assistant.
4: Your assistant.
1: Oh, your assistant. Oh, okay. I didn't understand. So that's coming. And Saturday you're going to be here. Do you like coming? What about Ozfest? You're bringing Ozfest back around to Phoenix. They did what?
0: This summer.
1: Oh, it is this summer. It is going to happen for sure. Oh,
0: absolutely.
1: All right. You want to break the bands for us?
0: I can't give you any information. That's my son and my wife do that.
3: Ozzy, just answer the questions.
0: just like Sharon.
3: Why don't you answer the young man's questions, Ozzy? He's trying to be kind.
0: Because you sound like a dickhead.
1: There it is. That's the one I wanted. Perfect. Well, we're going to give away passes, Ozzy. It's always a pleasure to talk to you. And
0: my pleasure.
1: And we can't wait to see you again. And you're

0: one of the most entertaining people on the planet. Will you please get back on my TV? There's nothing on.
1: All right, I mean, this reality thing now, you know why there's so much reality?
0: What's that?
1: Because it's so cheap to produce. You don't have to get union. You just do it, you know.
0: Yeah, it costs nothing. Did you guys get paid individually for the Osbournes? I mean, obviously.
1: I don't talk business. My wife does all that.
0: Oh, yeah, I'm not going to ask you how much you made. I'm just curious if it was an individual thing or just a group.
1: You know what? I don't even know.
0: Oh, really? So it went right through Sharon?
1: Yep.
0: Oh, beautiful. Well, yeah, that's it.
2: Then I've got all your money as well, Ozzy.
0: There you go. Ozzy, it's a privilege. We can't wait to see you here. And this Saturday over there at the Changing Hands in Tempe, you're going to be signing books and patting people on the head, and you're going to have thousands and thousands standing out there again. Does it ever get old?
1: No. That's what keeps me going. People keep saying to me, "But you think you'll ever retire?" Well, you know, if people didn't want to see me, well, I'd really seriously consider that, you know. But why quit now? You know, I tried retirement. It don't work.
0: Right. Yeah, it doesn't. It's no good. We don't want you to retire, Ozzy. We'll keep showing up.
1: All right.
0: You're the man. Thank you so much. And one last...
1: You're very welcome.
0: And could you tell the whole city of Phoenix to f*** off since we're taped?
1: No.
0: How about... All right, then I'll scale it down. How about just my friend Brady?
1: What?
0: How about just tell Brady to f*** off?
1: All right,
0: Brady,
1: go f*** yourself.
0: That's what I like. There you go. Ozzy, you're the man. Thank you so much. We'll see you soon.
1: All right, God bless.
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9: 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Mostly sunny, today's high 105, fair skies this evening, overnight low 89, and that's Wednesday's valley weather.
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0: SDP. It is 9/11. Oh my God, never forget. It's 9/11. The word for the Heatstroke Open code word contest right now, PGA. That's not a word so much as it is three letters, no periods, no nothing. PGA. PGA, like a menopausal woman, no more periods, just PGA right in a row, 9 o'clock. Put it in the app, put them in the computer, and try to win that Heatstroke Open.
1: Another fine money-making operation.
0: It's got a text from the big boss man, Tripp.
2: I have standing water all over my house, and it's leaking down to the people in the floor beneath me. I wish I had a car locked behind a fence. This is awful.
0: This water heater broke.
3: Hopefully they got good
0: insurance. Yeah, I told him. I said, don't worry about it. I'll call my insurance guys. They'll be right on it. Somehow they'll lose your condo.
2: I went home and it was gone.
0: Yeah, State Farm did that.
2: I know. They took the whole fourth floor.
0: Yeah, they can do that. And it's parked somewhere. They don't know where it is, by the way. It's going to take a couple weeks. But my car, by the way, hip-hop hooray, it is moved from the stolen location to the new spot. Those of you following along in my saga with State Farm Insurance and the tow truck company, Orlando Auto Body has the Bronco.
1: The Eagle has landed.
0: The Eagle has landed. It's an unbelievable. I know the crowd is amazed that it actually occurred. State Farm has texted me expecting a thank you. We did it. We got that car towed over. Wow, the bare minimum of the job you were actually supposed to do has been done 14 days later. Excellent job. In between, you had somebody steal my car and hold it hostage for a while. And you seemed fairly okay with that. Could you help my boss Tripp get the water out of his place?
2: Yeah.
1: Air tag that heater.
0: Yeah, air tag your house, Tripp, because they're coming for it.
1: Travel.
2: Yeah, I had a claims adjuster show up, and then the place wasn't there anymore. It was a void in me.
1: You don't have a residence.
2: Yeah, it was like some sort of a weird spinning orb, and when you crawled into it, the place wasn't there anymore.
0: Sir, could you tell us where your house is?
2: Well, it's where I left it.
0: Yeah, we don't think so.
2: Check JS Towing. I think they've got it.
0: It's in a lot in the West Valley, sir.
2: Okay.
0: And then you call them up.
2: Try to pull that off. Is everything all right?
0: Yes, sir. We filled your condo with more water, as you asked.
2: I didn't ask for more water. Jesus!
0: Yeah, we filled it to the ceiling, sir, as you said. Please stop making it go down to the neighbors below. We filled your place with water.
2: No. You were supposed to take the water out.
0: Out where?
2: To where the water lives.
0: Sir, you're being ridiculous. So hopefully Tripp can get that done. But it has moved. My car has moved.
1: Are you going to go see it today?
0: Somebody said, maybe they just fixed it and they're driving it around. That's very true. I might go visit Bluey today. Sir, we see that we insure you for two boats as well. Maybe you could just make lemonade out of these lemons and put one of your yachts in your house and just float around.
2: That's not a bad idea, but that's not what I'm calling for.
0: So fix Tripp's deal, too. That does suck. You ever have a water heater break? It's like, oh.
4: Luckily, my water heaters have been in the garage, but I've had two go.
0: Yeah. They go, and it's over. Yeah. You come out, and it's like the whole place. You don't realize how much water's in there.
1: No.
0: It is a ton. It looks like just a tank. Probably get maybe a room. A whole house. Inch of water, at least.
1: After two, I went
0: tankless. Yeah, you got that tankless. That's smart. Either way. Sorry, Tripp. Sorry going through this. I'm sorry you're having a tough time with this, Tripp. Yeah, Tripp. I remember yesterday when I went in there, and I was kind of bubbling a little about the whole State Farm thing, and Tripp's like,
2: you need to calm down. This is not a big deal.
0: He woke up with a puddle, and I have to say, a little bit of me's happy.
4: He texted you back, go F yourself?
0: Yeah, go F yourself, dickhead. He probably would. I'm not happy that it happened to him, but in a weird way. He's not going to want to hear it when he's on the phone going, well, where is it? Calm down, man.
2: Hey, you get out of my room.
0: Anyway, it's 9:16. We got Rock Wars coming up. Who won? You won last week.
4: Did I?
0: And lost.
4: No, that was the week before.
0: Oh, was it? Oh,
4: yeah.
0: Okay.
4: Yeah. I thought.
0: Probably Brady, but we'll check into it.
4: Okay.
0: And we'll see. We'll find out what Rock Wars has in store for us today. That's coming up in just a little bit. The word for 9 o'clock, PGA. Go get them and win that heat stroke open foursome.
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9: 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Mostly sunny, today's high 105, fair skies this evening, overnight low 89, and that's Wednesday's Valley weather.
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24: And then after leaving Sabbath, I met Randy Rose, and that was another turning point. I mean, because, like, I'm thinking, I mean, you don't get two breaks like that, you know. And so it went up from there, and the first album came out, and it went bigger and better. And I still made all the same f***ing mistakes. I still got pissed, drunk, and worse, and, you know. I didn't change, you know. Randy, remember Randy used to say to me, Ozzy, man, how can you drink so much?

0: righty, it's 9:35. The word for 9 o'clock is PGA. PGA will get you a chance to try to win the final foursome to the Heatstroke Open August 29th. Coming up here in 1 month and 6 days, 7 days, Saturday. It's going to be great. Biltmore Golf Course. Unbelievable bunch of people helping us out with this thing. It is a great event. Unfortunately, you can't be part of it anymore because it's sold out so damn fast. But the Heatstroke Open is going to be a monster. I just got a text from a lady over at the Humane Society named Alyssa. She's in charge of their events and stuff like that. She said, hey, we're coming over with puppies next week for your birthday again. I'm like, ah! So our annual puppy visit from the Humane Society will happen again next week.
1: All right.
0: All things adorable.
1: Yes!
0: But yeah, thanks to everybody who helped us out with that heat stroke up. We had a lot of people. Doug Hopkins, TV's Doug Hopkins. They're all pro shades. Sonny's and Crazy Girls Cabaret. 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Get on that. Love Par Network. They were great. Everybody's great. PGA, that is the word for 9 o'clock. Brett, you won and lost the last Rock Wars, so you're in charge of the topic this week. Have you got us a topic?
2: Sure, why not?
0: All right, what do you got, Brett?
2: Let's do, since it's Ozzy, let's do the best Ozzy or Black Sabbath cover song.
0: Ooh, good one.
2: I'm banning Faith No More War Pigs, okay, because that's just the easy go-to. Huge. Let's dig.
0: Wow. Best cover song of a Sabbath or
2: Ozzy song. I'll leave it open that way, yeah.
0: And the only one I can think of is War Pigs.
2: Right. Got to dig.
0: Okay.
2: And obviously Slayer,
0: Metallica, all the basics. Yeah, I don't even know if they've Pantera. Done it, just in case.
2: Oh, they have.
0: Have they? Yeah. Metallica covered some Ozzy?
2: Yeah, they worked with him on a couple things. And then obviously Pantera did Hole in the Sky and Planet Caravan, stuff all like right. that. So the Normals are banned, but that's we're also one. Banning War Pigs from...
0: Best cover of an Ozzy song. Man, I'm blanking right now because all I can think of is War Pigs. I love that one. All right. We'll get it together. Let's see if the... Oh, man.
2: No, it's a tough one.
0: All right. 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Did I do all that? Yeah, we're all good. We get all that together. My brain's spinning. I got one. I got nothing right now. I gotta go to the hand brain. We'll have a Rock Wars. Just thought of something. We'll have Rock Wars coming up next. 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

0: for the weekly battle of musical supremacy known only as Rock Wars. 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I'll find it.
1: Give them an AZ 15 something or other.
0: That's right. Well, that's the we're giving away that gun, that AZ 4815, which is just a
1: 4815. That's what it was. Yeah, AZ 4815.
0: It's an AR. 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
0: 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My tone has changed because my car has made it to Orlando Autobot. And I just got the call from Isaiah, wonderful worker at Orlando, said, John, the saga has ended. We have your car. I'm like, hallelujah. And then he says, now we just need the keys and we can get right to it. He's not wrong. Well, last I heard, JS Towing had the keys. They're saying they didn't.
1: They have the key to the city, for Christ's sake.
0: Which is what I told State Farm. I'm like, who's got the key?
1: We don't know.
0: All right. So Junior from the towing company yesterday has the valet key, but that's not the key that does any of the... You can't get into anything with it. It just starts the car and makes the car run.
1: If it wasn't Ozzy's birthday, we'd have had a hell of a Rock Wars.
0: Or a Death Day. Man. Yeah.
2: Anyway. And so there's only one fob, basically?
0: One super fob. Well, so you go online, you make that key like the main one for you. Think you can arrange the fob to be a user key. So if you had a teenager or whatever, you're not allowed to have access into anything into this car. You can drive it. It won't go past 50 miles an hour. Yeah. It's like it's got all sorts of governors on it. And that's the key that Junior has that I know where that is. The other one has been lost by State Farm Insurance with all the people they hired to haul this thing all over the city. Anyway, long story. I got a whole new day on the phone. It's happening. So on Ozzy's death day, Brett has chosen a good topic of the cover of an Ozzy song. Who's covered it the best? Now, last somebody just said, you did this for him when he died. I'm like, no, we didn't. We did like the best non-hit.
1: Yeah.
0: It was a great Ozzy song. It wasn't a smash hit. This is the best band that covered an Ozzy song, or individual even, who has covered an Ozzy, and you eliminated War Pigs by Faith No More.
1: Yeah.
0: It's fine by me.
1: Had a dig. You had a dig for
0: little
1: this
0: digging,
1: one.
0: Yeah. And a couple of them that popped up. Interesting.
1: Yeah, there was a few surprises, and I was like, they did that?
0: Yeah. Wow.
1: And I listened to that later.
0: I listened to one, and I'm like, that's a jazzy kind of take. That's weird. So, Brett, who would you like to go first?
1: Go ahead.
0: Me? Yeah. All right. Well, mine was just a couple years ago. I remember my friend said, you've got to hear this, and he sent me the video. And I didn't, and it said, T-Pain covers Ozzy, and I'm like, no way. Oh, he crushed War Pigs. T-Pain. And I listened to this for like a week and a half nonstop because I loved the effects on the instrument.

0: You didn't listen to it first, did you?
1: Oh, yeah.
0: You did?
2: He heard Quarter Pounder was the first lyric, and he was in.
1: This is the kind of respect you have for Ozzy.
0: Yeah, this is what you want him to be remembered.
1: With our listeners, I know Ozzy would be laughing along.
0: No, he wouldn't.
1: No, he has a quote. He has a quote for you.
3: Yeah, so go after yourself, Freddie. Also, did you listen to it, man? There's like grimaces in the video, and so is the Hamburglar. Freddie, I've never lied to you. Oh my God, Brady. Come on, man.
2: All right, I'm going with tying into our conversation about aliens a little bit earlier this morning. The band is 1,000 Homo DJs.
4: What?
2: Which is Ministry, along with Trent Reznor helping out Jello Biafra.
4: That's
2: kind of
4: what
2: a super
4: called?
2: Group of industrial bands. Yeah,
4: 1,000
2: or 1,000 Homo DJs.
4: That's
2: super not.
0: Anything about this? It's Reznor and who?
2: Reznor was like a guest star on this. Reznor, Jello Biafra from Dead Kennedys, and guys from Ministry, Paul and Al. So it's obviously a Ministry album.
4: Yeah.
2: But the project was called 1,000 Homo DJs.
4: And that I love.
2: Yeah, and it goes along with our alien conversation earlier this morning. I'm pulling a callback.
0: Sort of. I mean, just homos in general.
2: That'll sell it for us, so no problem.
0: That'll sell this. 1,000 Homo DJs. Yes. Super not.
2: Yeah.
0: First I'm hearing it.
2: All right. I mean, you can tell it's Ministry.
0: Well done. I'm just going to go to last call for this one. We're late.
2: Yeah.
0: So 585-9800 is the phone number. Who will win? Will it be Brady's Mac Sabbath?
1: I forgot about that. Jesus.
0: You make me love State Farm.
4: Man.
0: This is the second worst thing I've done.
1: Take
0: this is
1: a lap.
0: Second worst thing I've done all week. Will it be Brett's 1,000 Homo DJ Supernaut? Or will it be me with T-Pain actually paying respect? Next year's
2: did. Hey, mine did
0: right,
2: too.
0: Come on. With 1,000 Homo DJs. Yours did not. I was kind of, when you said Mac Sabbath, I didn't think McDonald's. I thought it would be like a dude dressed as a macaroni noodle. I'm like, all right, it's adorable. No.
2: I thought you were going to go with, I thought it was Zach Sabbath at first because he does those Black Sabbath covers. Yeah. And then when you said Matt, I'm like, no.
0: All right. We got Rick on the line. Rick, you are the one who's going to choose who is the winner of this week's Rock Wars. Please do so.
5: Excellent. Easy choice. John wins.
0: There you go. See?
5: No hands. You know.
0: All right, Rick, who is the loser?
5: I mean, a McDonald's, Black Sabbath song, right. Brady loses.
0: Yeah, okay. Thank you. Thank you very much. Rick, you were perfect. You were perfect this week. Thank you.
4: Shocked,
0: aren't
4: you?
0: Don't you act
4: Brady shocked.
0: Mac Sabbath.
4: Found the McDonald's cover band of Black.
0: Why did you know about it?
1: To honor Ozzy.
4: It's cool. He's been dead. He's probably hungry.
0: You see Grimace and the Hambler. Go ahead and Google it and roll your eyes at home. And if you have my keys, I'd call me. All right, want to do T-Pain?
1: Oh, yeah.
0: Do it right now. We'll do T-Pain. We'll come back with the entertainment drill. I think that's awesome. T-Pain did. This is an outstanding cover. Like, this is a ridiculously cool version. T-Pain. The War Pigs.
1: Settle in.
0: 9 8 takes 7 minutes, right? Yeah.

0: That's not right. What goes on? Oh, I'm so sorry. None of you are privy to that.
1: I apologize.
2: I'm leaving.
0: My Brett can't be here.
1: You started it.
2: I know.
0: Something terrible happened. And of course you left.
3: I'll never listen to Michael McDonald.
0: No, Michael McDonald. I was doing a Michael McDonald impression that got out of hand. That was very funny. But can never be used, ever. This is why we don't have cameras.
1: He's got a new greatest hits album coming out.
0: Oh, yeah. That's going to be all over.
1: Straight out of Maryville.
0: It's basically, yeah, Michael McDonald started to cover. Like we said, T-Pain covering Ozzy's like Michael McDonald covering NWA. Yeah. And then that gets real funny accidentally real fast. Do it at home. The joke writes itself. They're calling me, is it you? Raise him, mother. Yeah, that's it. We got to call Michael McDonald and see if he'll do a cover.
3: Oh, man.
0: Take it away, DLC. Yeah, we replaced Eazy-E with Michael McDonald. I don't know, Brad. This is crazy.
1: He's on every rap album.
0: You see, there was his arms crossing. It's Michael McDonald. It's funny for a million reasons.
1: Mikey Mac.
0: But only if you do it. With your windows up.
1: Yeah, way up.
0: Maybe a couple of windows, like bulletproof. Maybe. Only in the Beast. But it gets very funny very fast. Brady, it's time now for you to entertain us all. It's the entertainment drill. It's brought to you by our friends.
1: I'm already entertained.
0: Jay Schwartz.
1: Oh, my God.
0: Schwartz Laser Eye Center. 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
4: 430?
0: No, it's close.
4: No? Okay.
0: TMIDoc.com. 483. I've got so much on my mind right now.
1: Yeah.
4: 480-483-EYES.
0: 483. Yeah. 480-483-EYES. 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
1: ESPN college football analyst Darius Walker received a free hotel upgrade after he was mistaken for Darius Rucker.
0: Oh, it's bad and good.
1: He heard from Darius. He says, you're welcome.
0: Yeah, I would, yeah. Lead singer of Hootie and the Blowfish, yeah. That I'm crazy because the Dolphins make me cry. I'd have been singing all the way up there. Nothing I can do. You're not Darius Rucker. They don't know that. Only want to be with you. You can call me a fool, but they just upgraded me.
1: Audiobook streams of The Odyssey have jumped since the movie came out. Spotify says it's on track to be up about 680%.
0: Okay.
1: Two-thirds of the listeners are men. And 36% are Gen Z.
0: Huh? Interesting.
1: Bill Maher's Mark Twain Prize ceremony was held, and Netflix is putting it up there. But Whitney Cummings was one of the guests on it,
0: okay,
1: on the presentation. She got one of her jokes edited out, and it wasn't from Netflix.
0: It was from
1: the Kennedy Center. That.
0: Oh.
1: And the joke was... Donald Trump couldn't make it tonight. He got caught up in sex traffic.
0: It's kind of a funny joke.
1: Yeah. But they decided we're not going to have that one on. Netflix says we would have run it.
0: We'd have done it.
1: Yeah, because they're, you know, saying we won't edit anything.
0: Somebody said, can you get Michael McDonald to say this phrase? And I think I have to. These nuts! Sorry.
1: Have you seen Conan O'Brien?
0: The impression got better when it was when it's funny.
1: Did not. It's not that far of a stretch.
2: Oh,
0: and slapping you across your fat ass with a fat knee. Michael McDonald covering gangster rap. It's got to be on the internet somewhere. If we hadn't invented, we didn't invent this just now.
1: W balls, W balls.
0: I love it.
1: So Conan posted a picture of his new hairdo. It's no longer the...
0: Cut the pompadour.
1: Yeah, and a lot of comments. Greaser Conan isn't real. He can't hurt you.
0: Yeah.
1: Is this Conan's new look? He needs a gold chain.
0: Oh, is he look? I didn't see the new look. I just saw that he cut it. Oh, yeah, I don't like that at all. He looks like Larry King.
2: Yeah, he does. Wow.
1: One guy says he looks like he's auditioning for an Irish spinoff of The Sopranos.
2: He looks like Ian from the MTV show. Was it The Untouchables or the?
3: Oh, the young ones.
0: Oh, the young ones. Oh, yeah, that's right. A, Jesus.
1: One
0: that's
1: guy says
0: Benson Paul. Man, no kidding.
1: Why does he look like I'm about to be sold a used Kia Sorento?
0: Yeah.
1: There's thoughts all up in your mouth.
0: Sorry. It works for every line.
1: We have a shocking celebrity death.
0: Uh-oh.
1: You probably won't.
0: If this is a joke about electricity.
1: No. Okay. Kaylee Hoddle. She was the little girl from the Godzilla and King Godzilla and Kong movies.
0: She was
1: 18 years old. Kid was speeding in a Honda. Lost control.
2: Did you say Godzilla and King Kong? Did anybody see that? When was that
0: movie?
2: I saw that.
0: Did you? Terrible.
1: There's like two or three. Godzilla versus Kong. Godzilla,
2: three of them?
1: Kong, the new empire.
0: No, I saw the first one, and it is dreadfully bad.
1: Yeah.
2: Is this the Kong Skull Island stuff?
0: No.
1: She was the, and she's deaf. She's like 9 or 10 of those movies.
0: I don't remember her being that. She's Asian, so she looked like all the other people in the movie. There are a lot of kids. She had a role. I don't remember the movie.
1: She could communicate.
0: So bad. I think Larry told me it was good.
3: Oh, there you go.
0: And I watch it, and I'm like, oh, yeah. That's you're right. It's like, oh, yeah, Larry likes this guy. I don't know if it was Larry or somebody else.
3: Or Mo. It would have been one of the same.
0: Mo tells me, no. Yeah. Look, if Mo tells me a movie's good, I know it's the worst. Oh, yeah.
1: This is good news for your team, John. The Steelers.
0: Yeah?
1: Aaron Rodgers.
0: Oh, his family and him are having relations. Well, that's
3: not relations. Not
2: that what? That like back to this first morning story?
0: Yeah, no, it's... They're not making love.
1: Took
0: but is
1: pictures
0: Jordan
1: together? Yep.
0: Jordan's back in
1: Jordan's
0: too.
1: Jordan's in the mix.
0: The whole family.
1: Yep.
0: The ayahuasca works. He gave forgiveness all the way around. That's beautiful. And then he went in and he opened the door.
1: And suck on that nut right there.
0: He stopped saying that. That is such a dumb thing. And it all stems from T-Pain covering Ozzy. If he can cover Ozzy, then...
1: Nibble on my D!
0: Why can't...
1: Cruising down the street in my 6'4". Jackson switches for all the bitches.
0: Anyway, I'm not going to do this anymore, but I'm going to do it a lot today, that's for sure. Larry's coming up next. He's got all sorts of stuff for you. Hopefully he's got my keys as well. We'll figure all this out. More tomorrow on my drama, my insurance, as the insurance turns. We'll find out what they've got to say about losing that part of this. And the chunks of my car are missing all over the place. We'll figure it out.
2: Oh, don't will it into existence.
0: No, I want it to happen. I'm after $1 billion. More mistakes means more billions for me. It's 10-11. Larry's next. You guys have yourselves a great day. We'll see you tomorrow on the Morning Sickness. So long!

0: I'll tell you what's up.
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0: 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Mostly sunny, today's high 105, fair skies this evening, overnight low 89, and that's Wednesday's valley weather.
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love down right there. Hello, it's Larry McFeely, and it's Ozzy Day. We are honoring and celebrating the life of one of the greatest rock stars of all time today, Sir Ozzy Osbourne. Long live the memory of Ozzy.

0: 98 KUPD with Incubus. Also played Ozzy's I Don't Wanna Stop from the 2007 album Black Rain. It's Larry McFeely and it's Ozzy Day here in Arizona. We are honoring and celebrating the life of Ozzy Osbourne today on the 1 year anniversary of his passing. There was actually an official proclamation from Adrian Fontes, the Secretary of State, who was acting governor last year when he was here in our studio with Fitz, proclaiming today as Ozzy Day in Arizona. The proclamation just has wonderful things to say about Ozzy Osbourne, like the fact that he showed greatness comes not from perfection, but from passion, persistence, and the courage to be unapologetically yourself. That was Ozzy. We're going to play some Ozzy tunes today and honor this amazing rock star. I've also got some Offspring tickets for you guys today. You can text the word punk, P-U-N-K, to 97936 for a chance at scoring tickets to see him over at the Arizona State Fair October 16th. Ozzy was definitely a punk in his own way. Text punk to 97936. More Ozzy Osbourne on the way on Ozzy Day.
1: The Colorado River. 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

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Speaking of scoring things, the new album from Eva Under Fire, it's called Villainous. It's on the 98 KUPD app this week, so tap that app, rack up the hours, and win.

falling away from me. It's falling away from me. 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

You know what I went to the Betty Ford Centre for? Was to learn how to drink like a gentleman. I thought you went to the Betty Ford Centre and they go, right, this is what you do. You go to the bar and you say, excuse me, sir, may I have a pint of beer? Then you and you sip your beer. I thought they taught you to drink like a gentleman, you know. Because I'd hit the bar and go, oh, the bar is mine, and just guzzle anything, switch from one to another, and end up standing there. At the end of it, I wouldn't even bother going to the men's room and just stand there drinking and pissing at the bar at the same time, you know. Like a total gross-out arsehole, you know.

It's Ozzie Day here in Arizona, and we here at the Big Red Radio are honoring the memory on the one-year anniversary of his passing, and Jack Osborne is also honoring his father today, requesting that fans share a remembrance of seeing Ozzie live or what his music meant to you. And he asks that you tag all of your Ozzie memories today online with hashtag Ozzie Day so that he'll see it. He said that his dad didn't want everyone to be all sad and crying in front of him, and this is exactly what he would want. So, spread the love that way.

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13: 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Mostly sunny, today's high 105, fair skies this evening, overnight low 89, and that's Wednesday's valley weather.
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0: Brett Vesley is over at Safeway tomorrow morning collecting water for Operation Hydration. Signal Butte and Warner in Mesa from 7 to 9 a.m. and it's Five Finger Death Punch, 98 KUPD.
1: Oh.

0: Shine Down right there. We'll see him soon enough in Tucson at the Tucson Arena. Also played Five Finger Death Punch. It's Larry McFeely. And as you know, today is the anniversary of Ozzy's passing. I got to see Ozzy in concert a few times on Ozfest, but one of the coolest experiences was the New Year's Evil concert in 1998 at what used to be the Bank One Ballpark. It featured Soulfly, Slayer, Megadeth, Pantera, and the original lineup of Black Sabbath. That is the first and only time I can remember a concert where we all got to watch the show on the field at the ballpark, and it was just stellar. Of course, they played War Pigs and Paranoid, but it was their first tour in 25 years with the original members, and I just remember being stunned. I've got tickets today to see The Offspring, not at the ballpark, but at the State Fair, and today you can text PUNK to 97936 for those tickets. Again, text PUNK to 97936. And listening today on Ozzy Day, we've got Shane Flanagan in Peoria, Brady McKay in Surprise, and Juan Pantoja in Phoenix. Thanks for tapping that app and listening online. Speaking of the ballpark, I've got Arizona Diamondbacks tickets in the lunch sack next hour, and more Ozzy on the way.
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15: 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Mostly sunny, today's high 105, fair skies this evening, overnight low 89, and that's Wednesday's valley weather.
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Holmberg's Morning Sickness, bringing the funny to you guys tomorrow morning with comedian Chris Porter in studio. He's performing at the Tempe Improv this weekend. Drew Dunn will be in on Friday. He's over at the Desert Ridge Improv. And the boys have got your Motionless in White tickets. We continue honoring the life of

0: PD also played Manson and Ozzy, as we remember such a huge rock star on the one-year anniversary of his passing. It's hard to believe it's already been a year. It's Larry McFeely. It is the end of your lunch hour, and I think you know what that means. It's time. It's time for Larry's Lunch Sack. 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
1: How any of us survived that tour, that Motley Crue tour, God only knows, because we must have titanium livers, you know, because they were drinking like maniacs, we were drinking like maniacs, and at the end of that tour, all of us ended up in a rehab, alcoholic rehab centres, because we were so messed up. That's when, like, the first Betty Ford thing happened for me, you know. And they're act together now, they're clean. It's really funny with Metallica, because their music was kind of a similarity to early Black Sabbath, but played it like 90 miles an hour,

and celebrating the life of Ozzy Osbourne today with Bark at the Moon right there. And tomorrow morning, another chance to get qualified for a foursome to the sold-out Heatstroke Open Golf Tournament. 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
6: 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Mostly sunny, today's high 105, fair skies this evening, overnight low 89, and that's Wednesday's valley weather.
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It's 3 Days Grace. 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

0: Stone Temple Pilots right there as we get closer and closer to U-Fest 2026 with Godsmack, STP, and Dorothy. That's coming up September 12th. Larry McFeely making way for the Shan Man as we continue celebrating the life of Ozzy Osbourne on Ozzy Day. This has been fun. Plenty more Ozzy and fun stories coming your way. I'm actually, like, done. Like, this is the end of my week. I finally get to go on vacation. Can you believe it? Yeah, I won't be back for a little while because I'm going to go sit on the beach with my daughter in San Diego and do nothing. Absolutely nothing. I deserve it. For once, I can say that. Not only will the Shan Man continue with all the rest in peace Ozzy rock, but he's also got your U-Fest tickets today, so you can make sure you get to that show. Plus, he'll tell you all about the many, many places you can hang out with Brett Vesely and even donate some water to Operation Hydration tomorrow. I'll shout at you guys when I get back from vacation in about a week and a half. Until then, Shan Man's up! After 2. 98
1: Red Radio. The Colorado River. It's lifeblood for Arizona, for homes and businesses, for farming. But Arizona's water faced a threat from 8,000 miles away. Saudi Arabia, draining our water for its own needs. A desert country in the Middle East taking Arizona water while we pay more for gas. Governor Katie Hobbs put a stop to the Saudi water grabs.
2: Those before me didn't protect our water, so I tackled the problem.
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1: Paid for by elect Katie Hobbs. 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

I mean, we were very heavily, always very heavily into alcohol and drugs. I mean, but the drugs got worse as it went along, you know. We because we thought that was the thing to do. You know, we sampled LSD, in quite a big way, and Bill did at least. And cocaine, when we discovered cocaine, that was another wonderful one. This is the way we should feel forever. This is it. And we should sit there waffling our brain about how we're going to conquer the world, talking for 3 days. You end up with jaw ache and twitching, waiting for the next Valium to bring you down, you know.

Shan Man taking you all the way until 7 o'clock later on tonight. And, of course, we are going to share all kinds of Aussie tunes, moments that you may have never heard, and even personal stories from myself about me seeing Aussie at one point in time in my career here at 98 KUPD. Also, a little later, I'm going to have some tickets to give away to go to U-Fest, which is coming to town on September 12th. In the meantime, here's a new one from Ice Nine Kills. It's Twisting the Knife. This

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5: 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Mostly sunny, today's high 105, fair skies this evening, overnight low 89, and that's Wednesday's Valley weather.
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celebrate Ozzy Day. Metallica celebrating it by posting a photo of James Hetfield and Ozzy last year at the back of the beginning shows. Pretty awesome, man. I mean, all the rock stars are coming out and posting their photos. So let's keep it moving with some Ozzy and I Don't Know.

0: Linkin Park on the big round, 98KUPD, of course. Music before that from Beastie Boys and Ozzy Osbourne for Ozzy Osbourne Day. 1 year ago today, Mr. Osbourne, he decided to fly with the angels and, of course, is with many other greats up in heaven. But everyone, like I said earlier, they were all celebrating Ozzy on their social media, Metallica being one of those guys or one of those bands celebrating Ozzy Osbourne. And I mean, there's so many stories about Ozzy, whether you're going to Ozfest. You went to Ozfest, you watched the Osbournes, you met Ozzy at one point in time. There are so many of those. You can always hit me up over on Instagram at 98KUPD. I'm taking those messages right now, or on Threads. We're playing around on Threads a little bit more, too. So if you want to say something about Ozzy, maybe I'll read it out on the air for everyone to hear. What was your favorite Ozzy experience when he came through town many, many years ago? I'd love to hear all about that again. At 98KUPD is that Instagram handle that you can go ahead and reach out to. After the break, I got music on the way from Beartooth. 98KUPD,
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Brett Vesely hanging out over at EOS Fitness off of Dobson and Warner from 5 until 7 p.m. You could win some free stuff from him, 98K UPD swag. Also, get in at EOS Fitness for as low as $9.99 a month. 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
1: When we started playing music, we decided, wouldn't it be a good idea to incorporate like a horror theme to music, and it just developed like that. Purely because the rehearsal place where we were rehearsing was across the road from a movie house. We just looked at a line of people waiting to go in to see this horror movie. And we thought, isn't it funny that people pay money to get the pants scared off them? And we just thought, why don't we try and do that, put that kind of a theme to music? And it just developed from there, really.

Ozzy and Black Sabbath influencing so many bands throughout the years. In fact, there's a very cool version of Sweet Leaf done by Ugly Kid Joe on their very first EP that they released way back in the day. Highly recommend that you go ahead and check it out. It's like kind of a medley of a couple of tunes, but go check it out for yourself as we continue to celebrate the life of Ozzy Osbourne on Ozzy Day.

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8: 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Fair skies through the evening, overnight low 89. Tomorrow, sunny and hot, high 110, and that's Wednesday's Valley weather.
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Of course, later on this afternoon, I'll be giving away a free pair. So you'll want to be tuned in right around that 5 o'clock hour for your shot to win tickets.

0: morning, Got the Life. It's 98 KUPD. Yesterday, when I was doom scrolling on Instagram here at work, I came across this video where this account had posted a video about rock stars' heights, like certain rock star heights. You know, some of the shortest, like Ronnie James Dio coming in at like 5'4 or something like that. Some of the tallest, James Hetfield and Jonathan Davis. Jonathan Davis, I think, 6 foot tall, but I think the video said he was 6'1". But it doesn't matter to me because these guys are all legends anyway. And good afternoon. It is the Shan Man. You guys could be legends by helping out by donating water for Operation Hydration. The heat is supposed to kick in the next couple of days. And, of course, life on the street is going to get very, very hot. And we know how it can get, especially, I mean, just ourselves being out in that heat, it's brutal. 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Drowning Pool coming up next, also Everlast.
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1: And then the break came, I went my way, and somewhere along the way, people started to say to me, would you ever go back with Sabbath? And at that time, I was still, like, pissed off with everything, and I said, no way. And then I toured with Metallica a good few years ago, and I walked down the drive to the gig, and I heard them playing old Black Sabbath stuff. And I said to their tour manager, I said, are these guys taking the piss out of me? Because every time I come past the bus, I can hear Volume 4 or Paranoid or something. And the guy goes, you're joking. They're far. You couldn't be any further away from the truth. I think you're gods. I said, it's kind of grown into everybody says, what is your influence? It's Black Sabbath. And I listen to them, and I go, I can't see where the influence is. Mind you, saying that, though, my influence is with the Beatles, and you couldn't see the Beatles with Black Sabbath, you know.

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Here's a new one from Breaking Benjamin. This one is called Something Wicked.

0: 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I am so in.
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1: 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Fair skies through the evening, overnight low 89. Tomorrow, sunny and hot, high 110. And that's Wednesday's Valley weather.
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98KUPED. And as we continue to celebrate Ozzy Day here at the radio station, of course, Corey Taylor has told this story many, many times about Ozfest 99 when Ozzy met Slipknot for the very first time and walked up to them and said, "You're the guys with nine members. I want to be number 10. Of course, Corey Taylor told him, "Dude, you're Ozzy. Anything you want." Ozzy's impression on music has spanned far and wide, and it's not just with the metal community either. Let's continue our celebration with No More Tears.

in the bush, in the bush, in the bush, in the bush, in the bush.

0: 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Of course, before that, the Stone Temple Pilots with Concert Psych and Rock for U-Fest 2026. I don't know if you missed it yesterday, but over on our Instagram page at 98KUPD, I posted a video of me playing Guitar Hero way back in the day, probably like circa 2005 or 2006, somewhere around there. And the DeLeo brothers from Stone Temple Pilots were in town. They were promoting their other band, but Dean DeLeo, he was in the studio and actually watching me play Guitar Hero. And then Brady asks him, hey, it's your turn next. Then he goes, no, I'm not doing that at all. And then everyone kind of gave him a hard time. So go give it a look if you missed out on that. It's over on our Instagram page at 98KUPD. The Shan Man coming back. I've got music on the way from Collective Soul. Also a new one from The Warning. And don't forget, next hour, I will have tickets to go to U-Fest, too.
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1: It is time for Mandatory Metallica, 5 o'clock straight up here at the radio station. And, of course, being Ozzy Osbourne Day, I think we should continue trying to honor Ozzy by playing some tracks from Metallica where they covered Black Sabbath. Metallica's always said how much Black Sabbath and Ozzy Osbourne has influenced them. In fact, Ozzy took Metallica out when they were doing that Master of Puppets tour and absolutely blew away the crowd. I mean, Ozzy was even shocked. So let's go ahead and kick it off. How about Sabra Kadabra? It's Mandatory Metallica, brought to you by Gateway Community College, 98KUPD.